0: pretty special.
1: Melbourne is awaiting the results of scans on Brodie Majacek's head and neck after a sickening incident in yesterday's win over the Pies. Majacek awkwardly hit the turf, which saw him stretch it off and taken to hospital. That's the latest news and sport.
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3: Partly cloudy and tops of 21 across the south coast. In the Yirrabadella, there's a slight chance of a shower. No chance of a shower in the Bega Valley. Having a look at tomorrow, it's going to be reaching a max of 22 in partly cloudy conditions. Possible shower throughout tomorrow. And for more information, check out our website, powerfmbegabay.com.au.
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0: Sabrina Carpenter, House Tour, it's Power FM, Aiden with you today until 1 o'clock. And the NRL, it's in full swing, it's State of Origin again this week. But we all care about our Pick the Score competition. It's how you can try and get yourself some extra cash this NRL year. All you have to do is try and guess the full-time scoreline of the weekly 8 p.m. game in the NRL. And then you get yourself $50 and then also go into the end of season $5,000 draw at the end of the NRL year. And this Friday night, it's going to be the Dolphins taking on the Roosters in the 8 p.m. featured game. You can get your scores in on powerfmbigbay.com.au. It's all thanks to Ron Doyle Motors. But coming up, we've got In Excess, Listen Like These. 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

0: George Ezra's Shotgun here on Power FM, Aidan Levy, today until 1 o'clock. And, you know, there's a lot of technology that I haven't used in my lifetime, a lot of old school tech. And one of them is VHS. I've never had to try and experience using that, or even the tape deck for that matter. But on our website, we have an article about a South African director, Robert Dos Santos, who has decided to be the first person in about two decades to release a straight to VHS film. So this made me wonder, what was the last mass-produced film to release on VHS? And it turned out it was 2006 with the 2005 film action thriller History of Violence. And then there was also a Pixar film that was one of the last movies to be released on VHS, and that was one of my favorites. It was Cars. But unfortunately for the people that still collect VHS, or they wanted to watch a VHS version of Cars, this was only sold to exclusive members of the Disney Movie Club, so you can't really purchase it anymore. But if you do want to read more about why Dos Santos is doing this, you can head over to our website. It's the place to go for all the trending stories. Coming up, though, we got to think about us. It's Power FM.
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12: Hi there, I'm Matt McDonald. Israel says it's intercepted a missile in the south of the country, believed to have been fired from Yemen. It comes as both Israel and Iran pause their respective strikes against each other, but warn they will not hesitate to restart them. A welcome boost for our farmers, with the government securing more supplies of fertiliser. Another 31,000 tonnes of fertiliser is on its way to Australia. Agriculture Minister Julie Collins says it will allow farmers to get on with their jobs.
13: For the entire growing season, it's now 1.7 million tonnes of urea that has come into Australia. This is really important for our farmers because it provides them with some certainty in uncertain times.
12: Australia will have until July 6 to ask for an exemption from a new wave of US tariffs. The US has proposed a new 12.5% levy on countries that are allegedly still accepting imports of goods made from slave labour. Our government says that's wrong and the tariffs aren't justified.

0: Ongoing financial pressures are being blamed for a big drop in life satisfaction among Aussies. New data shows we're even less happy now than we were during the COVID pandemic. On a scale of 1 to 10, life satisfaction has dipped to 7.1. And Donald Trump has arrived in New York, where he's attending today's NBL Finals game at Madison Square Garden. There is massive security in the Big Apple, with nearby watch parties cancelled.
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0: Brody Majacek is said to be in good spirits after his nasty injury in yesterday's win over the Pies. Majacek spent the night in hospital after hitting his head and neck into the turf at the G. Reece Walsh admits he's glad to be back in the Queensland Origin side for Game 2. After being overlooked for Game 1, Walsh will come off the bench, with Kalyn Ponga retaining his spot at fullback. Walsh says he wasn't thinking too much about being recalled to the side.
2: Honestly, I was just worried about playing for the Bronx and trying to put my best foot forward. I think, I wouldn't say I wasn't expecting a call or whatever like that, but I was pleased I got the call from Bill.
0: That's the latest news and sport.
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3: Partly cloudy and tops of 21 across the south coast in the Yirrabidella. There's a slight chance of a shower. No chance of a shower in the Bega Valley. Having a look at tomorrow, it's going to be reaching a max of 22 in partly cloudy conditions. Possible shower throughout tomorrow. And for more information, check out our website, powerfmbegabay.com.au.
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1: 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Is it lunchtime yet? Are you ignoring your stomach? 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

We are killing Heidi. It's Power FM, 8 and Movie Today, until 1 o'clock, playing your best music. And coming up in the next year, we've got Olivia Rodrigo. We'll be talking about her new album and the song that she did with Robert Smith very soon. But now let's get back into the music. We got Paul Russell, Lil Boothang. It's Power FM. Let me tell you.

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1: Prince and the Revolution, Kiss. It's Power FM, Aiden with you today until 1 o'clock. And we just also heard Olivia Rodrigo's Drop Dead, a part of her new album, You Seem Pretty Sad for a Girl So in Love. And it's coming out very soon, the full album. And on there is featuring her idol, Olivia Rodrigo's idol, Robert Smith from The Cure, for the song What's Wrong With Me. And she sent a handwritten letter to all her fans on her email subscription service on Monday, where she's talking about how it's the first feature she's ever done on an album, and it's with her idol, and she's in disbelief that this song exists and cannot wait for it to officially come out. And you can see Robert Smith's impact on a lot of her work, because Drop Dead is referencing Just Like Heaven, The Cure's song, and also the album's second single is actually titled The Cure, so having him on the album just makes it all that much better. But coming up, we got Vance Joy, Divine Feelings. Let's be taking you back to the 2000s with Blue. It's Power FM.
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0: Lenny Kravitz, Fly Away, the star of the 007 First Light video game. But we'll be having a chat about something that Aaron and Brad spoke about a couple of weeks back. They learned many things about Aaron in the past few months, but honestly, this is the most interesting one, and is how attached she is to inanimate objects.
1: Through housemates and everything else, it's gotten me through everything, Brad.
2: This isn't recreational drugs, I hope.
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1: She just died. She was there for me through the depression snacks, through girl dinners, through the 2 a.m. hash browns that I had to reheat from McDonald's.
2: Can't microwave those.
1: No. It's not the same.
2: Air fryer is the only thing that gets the job done.
1: It's really good. And she gave one final sad little beep. And now she's off to the big Kmart in the sky.
2: All right.
0: Aaron and Brad, they're here from 6 a.m. every morning, but it's Aaron doing it solo until Thursday. But coming up, we got Justin Bieber, Speed Demon. 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
8: Hey there, I'm Jackie Lim. Australia has until July 6 to push back against a new round of US tariffs. The state's proposing a 12.5% levy on countries Trump claims haven't done enough to stop goods made through forced labour. The federal government has rejected that, saying the tariffs are unjustified and inconsistent with free trade agreements. Canberra says Australians are losing patience with both sides as the conflict in Iran drags on. And with Iran and Israel firing tit-for-tat strikes overnight, Assistant Foreign Affairs Minister Matt Thistlethwaite told the ABC it's a fragile ceasefire.
9: And we want it to become a permanent ceasefire. Australians are becoming increasingly frustrated with the stop-start nature of this conflict and its ongoing effects on our economy and the international economy.
8: It comes as Donald Trump reveals he warned Israeli PM Benjamin Netanyahu he would be on his own if he continued to strike Iran. Australians are less satisfied with life now than they were during the COVID pandemic. New research by KPMG shows Aussies now rate their life enjoyment a 7.1 out of 10. Virgin Australia's Pets in Cabin service is now launching flights between Adelaide and Melbourne and the Gold Coast. The airline says strong demand is driving the expansion, with over 1,500 pets taking to the skies since October last year. And stars of HBO's House of the Dragon series have hit the red carpet for the season 3 world premiere. Emma Darcy, Matt Smith and Olivia Cooke among the actors who attended at London's Leicester Square. The season will air later this month.
7: Visit the team you can trust at Wild Coast Realty on the flat in Narooma. 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
8: In sport, the Demons' Brody Majacek is said to be in good spirits after being sent to the hospital for scans last night. He had to be stretchered off the ground with an apparent neck injury. A diagnosis has not yet been confirmed by the club, with coach Stephen King saying for now they're giving him space.
10: He might not be up for any visitors at the moment, but I'm sure the boys would want to get around him.
8: And Australia's six

0: Match White Ball Tour of Bangladesh begins this afternoon after last week's one-day series loss to Pakistan. Mitch Marsh has been ruled out with an ankle injury. That's the latest in news and sport.
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2: Partly cloudy and tops of 21 across the south coast in the Yirrabadalla. There's a slight chance of a shower. No chance of a shower in the Bega Valley. Having a look at tomorrow, it's going to be reaching a max of 22 in partly cloudy conditions. Possible shower throughout tomorrow. And for more information, check out our website, powerfmbegabay.com.au.
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0: 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And coming up, we've got Nick Kershaw.
1: Near a tree by a river, there's a hole in the ground where an old man of iron goes.
0: The Riddle, that's going to be with you in just a few minutes' time. Also be having a chat about the fundraiser that happened yesterday in the AFL. But now we've got the Veronicas, Hook Me Up. It's Power

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0: Polyester Girl, it's Power FM, Aiden with you today until 1 o'clock. And the MCG yesterday, they hosted the first Big Freeze event since the passing of AFL legend and motor neuron disease MND campaigner Neil Danaher. And the annual event is to raise fundraising for Fight MND charity set up by Danaher after his diagnosis. And this year, there were so many Australians going down the big side, the biggest stars like Sam Mostyn, the Governor General, Andy Lee, Sam Mack, Olympic gold medalist Cooper Woods, Amy Shark, and AFL influencer, former player as well, Daniel Gorringe, and there were so many more that went down the slide. And last night on the AFL show, the agenda setters on Channel 7, they said this.
1: There's a Queensland couple today.
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0: $40 million, and last year in the MND Big Freeze Slide and Beanie fundraiser, they got almost $23 million. To think that there might be $17 million going towards that foundation is just amazing news. But coming up, we got Alex Warren, Fever Dream. 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

0: 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Hey, Leonardo, it's Power FM. And today, Aaron and Brad, they spoke about the dolphin census.
1: Thousands of New South Wales locals were out on the coast over the weekend, Brad, counting dolphins. We had our first ever dolphin census for New South Wales over the weekend.
2: Really hard for volunteers as well to have to swim out into the water, dive down, hand out the forms to the dolphins.
1: Excuse me, can you just put your address and how many dolphin babies live here, please?
2: Yes. What religion are you? Are you a flipperarian?
1: No, they weren't getting in the ocean to count the dolphins. They had their binoculars and they were out looking. They headed to the beaches and the bays.
2: Also a good excuse for local perverts to just stand with binoculars and just, no, I'm just counting dolphins. No, I wasn't looking at your wife through my high-powered binoculars. How dare you?
0: Aaron and Brad, they'll be back together on Thursday, taking you through your breakfast. But coming up, we got Noah Kahan at the Great Divide. 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

0: 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And coming up, we've got Madonna and Sabrina Carpenter. We've also got Careless Whisper, George Michael. Somba's 12 to 12. All this and so much more. 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
5: Hey there, I'm Jackie Lim. The opposition leader is remaining coy about whether he supports preferencing One Nation at the next election. It comes after Liberal Party President Tony Abbott endorsed a preference deal with Pauline Hanson's party, saying it makes sense. Liberal leader Angus Taylor says they'll do what needs to be done to get a better deal for Australia.
6: People are angry around Australia. I see it all the time. They've had enough of this rotten Labor government that's taking this country in the wrong direction, and we'll work with others to get rid of this rotten Labor government.
5: A Senate inquiry scrutinising the contentious NDIS bill that will pave the way for the biggest cuts ever to the scheme gets underway in Melbourne this afternoon. The disability community has slammed the proposed changes as dangerous, the opposition accusing the government of trying to ram the bill through Parliament with as little scrutiny as possible. There's a push to make Health Star labels compulsory for all packaged food. The Australian Medical Association says it would help people pick healthier options amid the worsening obesity crisis. Right now, the system is voluntary and used on less than half of all products. Aftershocks are expected to continue across the Philippines for days after yesterday's massive earthquake. The 7.8 magnitude quake struck the country's south. The death toll has now risen to 35, with hundreds more injured. And Netflix has revealed more info about the live-action Scooby-Doo Origins series. A small teaser has been released showing the franchise's first ever real dog in the role. The series comes out next year.
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5: In sports, Gaines have confirmed Melbourne forward Brody Majacek suffered a fractured neck during a sickening incident in yesterday's win over the Pies. Majacek was stretchered from the field and taken to hospital after hitting his head on the turf. He underwent surgery overnight, with doctors confirming he is up and walking today. And Maroon star Kalyn Ponga has welcomed the addition of Reece Walsh to the Queensland squad. The Broncos fullback will come off the bench in game two, with Ponga retaining the fullback spot. That's the latest in news and sport.
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7: Mostly sunny across the south coast today, tops of 21, getting down to 7 overnight. 21 again for tomorrow and partly cloudy, and then also clear for Thursday, mostly sunny and 20.
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Hello, you got Sammy. I hope you enjoyed your long weekend. I certainly did. Coming up, I've got fresh stuff from Madonna and Sabrina Carpenter. With Bring Your Love, but right now to get you into your afternoon, taking you all the way back to 2000 from Bon Jovi and their seventh studio album, Crush. It's the biggest song off that album. It's My Life on Power.

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1: RFM, it's the best music across your afternoon. You've got Sammy, Will and Woody drive you home from 5 o'clock. And yesterday they were talking about pointless conversation starters. And this is a big one.
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0: There's a throwback. Wilson Phillips on the South Coast Best Music. It's Power FM. It always takes me back to Bridesmaids, that song. I was never really a big fan of it when it was first released, but Bridesmaid really put it into the forefront of my mind. And now, yeah, I just absolutely love that song, movie, whatever you want to call it. Wake Up with Aaron and Brad, 6 till 9 weekdays. And this morning, Brad was away, so Aaron was going through some best bits, and we relived the dolphin census.
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2: Hey there, I'm Jackie Lim. Both Iran and Israel are warning each other they're willing to resume their strikes after agreeing to down weapons following a request from Donald Trump. It comes as mediator Pakistan insists a peace deal between Iran and the US is imminent, while Assistant Foreign Affairs Minister Matt Thistlethwaite told the ABC Australians want the conflict to stop.
3: They're paying for it at the petrol bows, or it's starting to flow through to household items, particularly food and groceries. We just think that enough is enough.
2: The federal government's bracing for a fight with unions over changes to the NDIS, the ACTU demanding Labor ditch plans to restrict NDIS access to those who are also receiving workers' comp. Liberal leader Angus Taylor says they want to see a sustainable system, and right now that's not happening.
4: And that's why we've supported an inquiry to make sure the legislation that comes to the Parliament for a vote in the end in the Senate is legislation that will deliver a sustainable outcome. That's what we want to see.
2: That parliamentary inquiry into the changes getting underway in Melbourne this afternoon. The presidents of all 18 AFL clubs are meeting today, with the proposed new Tassie Stadium top of the agenda. It's after an independent review slammed both the Tasmanian government and the league over the cost and insistence the new venue must be built for the Devils to be granted the AFL's 19th licence. And The Voice is set for a major shake-up with a fresh panel of big-name mentors for the new season. Tones and I will join as a fifth coach alongside Melanie C, Richard Marks, Ronan Keating and Kate Miller-Heike.
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2: In sport, scans have confirmed Melbourne's Brodie Miocek suffered a neck fracture during the D's win over Collingwood yesterday. The 33-year-old had surgery last night, the club confirming he's up and walking today. Ben Stokes could be in danger of losing the England captaincy after another nightclub incident. Harry Brook expected to lead the Poms for the second test at the Oval next week. And the Dolphins have confirmed Trey Fuller isn't going anywhere, the fullback inking a 12-month contract extension. That's the latest in news and sport.
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5: Mostly sunny across the south coast today, tops of 21, getting down to 7 overnight. 21 again for tomorrow and partly cloudy, and then also clear for Thursday, mostly sunny and 20.
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0: 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You've got Sammy hanging out with you this afternoon. Recently, Ed Sheeran just performed Craig David's I'm Walking Away, and he reacted to it.
1: I'm walking away from the troubles in my life. I'm walking away. Oh, to find a better day.
2: Very much an honour to have Ed go to that and to know the lyrics, because he could have been like walking away, yeah, but he knows the song, right? And then to perform it. So it was just, it was when someone sent that to me, I was like, yeah, that's beautiful. And I haven't seen this since, so looking at it again, it's vibes.
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0: 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On the 3rd of October, Taylor Swift announced her brand new album, Life of a Showgirl. And since then, it's overtaken the whole world with some great music. 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

0: good's the music, the Savo, I'm bopping. It's the South Coast Best Music, Sam Fender, Olivia Dean, Rain Me In. And speaking of raining in, Erin had to let go of a big item in her life last week.
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0: 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The latest in your national news on the way next. 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And if you vote for them, you'll hear them on the iHeart Countdown with Mikey. Put some miles on it. Kane Brown and Marshmello on the way with Miles on it, and then I'm going to hit play on Miley Cyrus. Hey you, it's Younger You. Love that one. 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

0: Minister insists Australia has made its feelings about proposed new US tariffs very clear. It comes as modelling shows the new 12.5% levy would leave Aussie exporters $1.6 billion a year worse off. Don Farrell says they haven't given up hope we can avoid them.
1: The final decision has not yet been made by the American administration. That will be some weeks away. In the intervening period, we'll be processing our argument.
0: Household confidence has dropped back to 50-year lows, with that cut to the fuel excise providing only temporary relief. According to the latest Westpac Consumer Sentiment Survey, homeowners have also been unsettled by falling property prices. Experts tipping a near 0% chance of a rate hike at next week's RBA meeting. There's a push to make Health Star ratings mandatory on all packaged food. Health experts say the labels could help tackle Australia's growing obesity crisis by guiding shoppers toward healthier choices. The ratings are currently voluntary but used on fewer than half of products found on shelves. Food regulators are now considering the change, with a final decision expected next year. Another 31,000 tonnes of fertiliser has been secured for our nation's farmers, the government also getting its hands on another 50 million litres of diesel. And a famous songwriter has been stabbed to death in London. 35-year-old Tale Riley, who worked with Dua Lipa, Britney Spears and Zendaya, was found critically injured and died at the scene. London police say three people have been arrested on suspicion of murder.
2: Visit the team you can trust at Wild Coast Realty on the flat in Narooma.
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0: In sport, the Demons have confirmed Brody Majacek fractured his neck in yesterday's clash with the Pies. The forward came down hard on his head in a marking contest with former teammate Billy Frampton in the second quarter. He remains in hospital after having surgery last night. And the Spurs are right back in the NBA Finals Series after beating the Knicks in Game 3, 115-111, but New York still hold a 2-1 series lead ahead of Game 4 on Thursday. That's the latest in news and sport.
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4: Mostly sunny across the south coast today. Tops of 21, getting down to 7 overnight. 21 again for tomorrow and partly cloudy. And then also clear for Thursday. Mostly sunny and 20.
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0: 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Huge weekend in footy. And, of course, the Origin teams announced for Game 2 next week. I'll get the lowdown on all the latest in footy next with your NRL wrap when I join Panther Pete in the studio.
1: It's been

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0: 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Huge weekend of footy, and you know what that means. It's the NRL wrap. Pete, how are ya?
1: Living the dream, and on top of the world still, and top of the NRL table, the mighty Penrith Panthers. How good were they? 68-0. They killed my sports bet.
0: That would probably have to be one of the biggest scores in the last 5 years, do you reckon?
1: It's the biggest one in club history for the Panthers, but wow, they were white hot when they took on the Tigers over the weekend.
0: Not red hot, white hot.
1: They were white hot. That's how hot they were. But talking of red and whites, your Dragons, buddy.
0: I know, they're gone.
1: They fell asleep after 15, 20 minutes.
0: But there was another red and white team that did a really good job in the Dolphins, so that was good.
1: Don't try and claim Fins them, up. Buddy. Don't try and claim them. Hey, look, it's not looking good for the Premiers either, the Broncos. They lost to the Dragons, who were running dead last at the time. Then on the weekend, lose to the Titans, the team running second last.
0: Yeah.
1: Not good for them. Ezra Mann, he's been cut from the Queensland team. He played off the bench for the Broncos on the weekend after being dropped. Reece Walsh has been back into the Queensland team. Giddy up. I think great choice.
0: And how do you reckon Queensland are going to go in all seriousness?
1: Oh, look, they showed in game one that they've got the cattle up front to really push us through the middle. Payne Haas back for New South Wales, though, is going to make a massive difference. His last 2 weeks, he has been in some sort of form that I've never seen him in before.
0: Yeah, well, hopefully he can keep it going, and hopefully we can get everything happening for the State of Origin next week.
1: Yeah, there's still only the one issue, which is Mitch Moses. He's been named in the starting lineup. He'll have to pass a medical on Wednesday afternoon to test that hamstring out. Apparently he did some testing yesterday. Don't know how he pulled up today. Haven't seen anything. But we'll see how he goes when he does the medical on Wednesday.
0: We certainly will find out. Next week, we are going to change the wrap to the Thursday so we can get all the latest in your NRL action as well.
1: Mate, you're trying to get the most out of me, aren't you?
0: From the wrap of the State of Origin.
1: All right, buddy. Done deal.
0: Let's do it. All right. Thanks for joining me today, Pete. And that, of course, is your NRL wrap from Tuesday.
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18: 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Or better yet, go to Times Square, take a picture of me with a Kodak. 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

0: 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Hello, you got Sammy hanging out with you. Hope you're having a good one. Don't forget, you can beat the Bowser every Friday with Erin and Brad for breakfast.
1: She's got a game plan. 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
3: 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All right, well, just yell out stop when you get to a dollar amount worth of petrol you're happy with. Are you ready?
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2: 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Amazing. Thank you so much.
0: 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Coming up, I'll hit play on a throwback hit from Rihanna with SOS. This is
5: 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More Aussie than wearing your cozy because you ran out of undies. 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
9: Hey there, I'm Jackie Lim. New Liberal President.

0: continuing to reach a peace deal. The US president reportedly growing increasingly frustrated with the Israeli leader, who has said Israel has a right to defend itself. Household confidence in Australia has fallen towards historic lows. That's according to the latest Westpac data, which shows consumer sentiment is among the weakest in its 50-year history, with cost of living pressures biting hard. A temporary fuel excise cut has offered only brief relief, while falling house price expectations are unsettling homeowners. All 18 AFL club presidents are meeting ahead of tonight's Hall of Fame. They're expected to confront the league over the new Tassie Stadium, which is being labelled an economic disaster. And it was a horror fest at the box office over the weekend. The top flick was Scary Movie ahead of Obsession, while Back Rooms came in at number 3.
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0: In sport, the Lions could be boosted by the return of Eric Hipwood in Sunday's clash with the Tigers in Hobart. The forward has been out for 9 months, recovering from a second knee injury. Brisbane co-captain Harris Andrews says Eric ignites their team.
3: He's so reliable as a teammate. He's a guy that, you know, really connects the play well. He's a really important part of our forward line, and it's great to have him back.
0: And Australia is taking on Bangladesh in the first one-dayer of the three-game series in Dhaka. The visitors won the toss and elected to bowl. That's the latest in news and sport.
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4: Mostly sunny across the south coast today. Tops of 21, getting down to 7 overnight. 21 again for tomorrow and partly cloudy. And then also clear for Thursday. Mostly sunny and 20.
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I love this one from Rachel Fahim. It's her fresh hit, Deep End. I'm going to check in with Will and Woody in the next couple as well to see what they've got coming up on your Tuesday Arvo Drive.

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1: Oh, well, look, it's our favourite bit, actually. Junior producer Annalise is going to be in the studio trying to defend Gen Z, which...
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2: Recently.
1: Basically, she's trying to show us that the Gen Zs are in touch. Mm-hmm. They know about what's relevant. And she's proving time and time again that they just don't. Annalise, name three Beatles songs.
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2: Not Paul and Oates. 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
0: 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Oh, poor Annalise. She tries her hardest, but, you know, never seems to get there. Battle of the Gens back after 5 o'clock with Will and Woody this afternoon. 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

0: The South Coast best music, it's Power FM. How'd you go over the weekend? Did you pick the score? Well, all thanks to Ron Doyle Motors, you can pick the score each and every week for Friday Night Footy. 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Harry Styles on the way. 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

0: 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It's been Sammy hanging out with you for your Tuesday. Your Wacky Wednesday will kick off again tomorrow from 1 o'clock. But after 5, Will and Woody. 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
6: Hey there, I'm Jackie Lim. Anthony Albanese has taken aim at the opposition parties, saying they're becoming indistinguishable. It follows Liberal leader Angus Taylor refusing to rule out a deal with One Nation at the next election. The Prime Minister says they've fallen so far.
7: Well, John Howard used to put One Nation last. It says something about how right-wing the Liberal One National parties have become. Three right-wing parties, all with a very common agenda.
6: Meantime, Labor MPs insist there's nothing wrong with asking supporters for donations. The party has been urging people on social media to cough up $27 to help them stop the surging popularity of One Nation. A US military helicopter has gone down near the Strait of Hormuz. President Donald Trump confirming it went down on Monday local time, but no one was injured. It's still unclear what caused the incident, whether it was shot down or encountered another problem. Investigations are now underway. The value of Aussie homes continues to rise. According to the ABS, the total value of Australia's residential dwellings rose 2.5% in the March quarter to $12.8 trillion. There's a push to make Health Star labels compulsory for all packaged food. The Australian Medical Association says it would help people pick healthier options amid the worsening obesity crisis. Right now, the system is voluntary and used on less than half of all products. And more than 60 barbecues galore stores will shut up shop nationwide after the retailer failed to find a buyer. Around 500 staff have been impacted.
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6: In sport, the Matildas are back in action tonight. They'll be out for revenge on Mexico in Sydney, having lost the first game 1-0 on Saturday in Newcastle. Scans have confirmed Demons forward Brody Majacek suffered a fractured neck during a sickening incident in yesterday's win over the Pies. He underwent surgery last night and is reportedly in good spirits. And it's a black tie affair for the AFL tonight. The 2026 Hall of Fame is being held at the Crown in Melbourne. Inductees have to have been retired at least 5 years to be considered. That's the latest in news and sport.
1: 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Is it fine in 22 at your place? 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
8: Mostly sunny across the south coast today. Tops of 21, getting down to 7 overnight. 21 again for tomorrow and partly cloudy. And then also clear for Thursday. Mostly sunny and 20.

0: Yes, hope you're having a wonderful drive home. Woodrow, very excited this afternoon because Battle of the Gens is on a Tuesday. It's you and I as millennials versus junior producer Annalise who's defending Gen Z. It's a great bit.
1: It's definitely becoming much more, and no offence, Annalise, you are here in the studio. It very much is becoming just us testing you and then laughing at you. I mean, here's an example from a while ago.
0: Annalise, what's a Tarzo?
2: Oh, I would say something to do with Tarzan. Maybe swinging vine to vine. Got to chuck a Tarzo.
1: I'm interested. Do you enjoy this bit?
2: Yeah, I feel like I learn a lot. I feel like I also don't get a lot of, like, time to, like, repute

0: like you guys have a turn. I feel like sometimes my turns.
1: Or they're just boring.
0: Squashed.
1: Yeah, they're just boring.
2: We end up hearing about some YouTuber's dog who is at the red carpet,
0: and that's like a big deal sometimes. That we have to really know that that's going to be ingrained in pop culture and in history.
1: It's just not.
3: Who's the biggest person in the world right now? The biggest person, most famous person in the world.
0: Oh gosh, you'd probably say something like Kim Kardashian. You would.
1: Yeah. Sure, she's one of us. So that's fine. So we're still dominating.
0: Yes.
1: You haven't got who's your biggest one though? Rachel Ziegler.
0: No, I wonder if Sydney Sweeney. I would probably say
1: is probably your biggest.
0: Yeah.
3: Sweeney.
0: Yeah. Sydney Sweeney. Oh, let me just double check.
1: You'd hate that.
3: Are you happy 28, with that?
0: 28, 1997. You'd that's Gen Z, I believe.
1: Yeah. Right.
3: Yeah, are you happy with her?
1: Nah, you wouldn't be
3: as, if, as your flag bearer.
0: No, I think she's pretty cool.
1: You like her? You reckon
0: she's got
1: you
0: a few
1: reckon,
0: controversial no, opinions don't. That I don't agree with, but.
1: Yeah, you're nice. Well played. Cool. I'm going to get you out of here, AB, because we're going to move on to talk about Kim Kardashian.
0: Oh, really?
1: Yeah, right up next. Okay. She's been banned from the F1, or people are saying she should be banned from the F1.
3: Banned?
1: Banned.
3: You're kidding. Well, because of a faux pas. Because of a
1: faux pas.
3: Oh, kid.
1: She did something at the race.
3: Interesting. All right.
1: I'll tell you what it is up next. Will and Woody, hope you're having a great drive home. Wow.

0: for your drive home up next. When life hands you lemons, name them Will and Woody.
1: Will and Woody, for your drive home, Battle of the Gens, actually going to be up next. Producer Annalise embarrassing herself on behalf of Gen Z. In a double edition, which will involve some singing on your part, Annalise. So looking forward to that. Right now, though, I want to talk about the F1. Kim K banned from the F1. Chosen my favourite car song as backing track to talk about the F1.
2: I got a car.
1: Nolsey, yes.
3: Has he ever sung at the start of the F1 in Melbourne?
1: Missed opportunity if he hasn't.
3: Just lock him in. Just get him on a 10-year deal. That would go.
1: What a chorus.
3: Off. Like before, do you know what I mean? Before the F1, then he'd roll straight into a national anthem.
1: I was going to say roll straight into a bender. Weekend. So, Kim Kardashian is dating Lewis Hamilton.
3: So obviously it's a bad time to be banned.
1: I only found that out last week. It was in the quiz. Didn't know that.
3: Yeah. Shocking time to be banned because she wants to support her man, Will.
1: She wants to support her man. She wants to go to the race. So, yes, shocking time to be banned. Yeah. Not sure if you intended to rhyme three times there, but well done.
3: Thank you. We're all on fire today.
1: So she's gone down and the level of entitlement that comes with this, I think, could only be reserved for her. I can't think of many people alive that would steal what she stole from the race. So apparently after each race, there's a designated towel for the winner.
3: Only the winner gets a towel.
1: So the three podiums get an exclusive towel from the race.
3: Sorry. So they get, well, hang on.
1: Yes.
3: If you finish on the podium of F1, you get given a towel.
1: You get you get a trophy and champagne and the harem of women and all the other things that come with it. That's obviously tongue in cheek. But they get all those things. And they get the driver's championship points, which is what they're actually driving for.
3: But also a towel.
1: They get all this exclusive stuff from the race. So it's on this like part of the finish line, which is like the guy that won is called Kimi Antonelli.
3: Yeah.
1: Right. So he was. So it's his towel. It's got his name on it. It's written by his luxury brand. There's three towels, one for first, one for second, one for third.
3: And Kimmy's pumped for his towel. He'd be sweaty in there in the cockpit.
1: Well, he hasn't had his towel yet. It's confusing as Kim Kardashian and Kimi Antonelli, but yes.
3: Yeah.
1: He's obviously wants the towel himself down after the race.
3: Yeah.
1: As they're doing the podium thing, Kim Kardashian just rolls in. Yeah. And just swipes his towel.
3: No way.
1: Straight off his little like cachet of goods.
3: Do you think she saw Kimmy written on the towel and thought it was for her?
1: 100%.
3: That is awesome.
1: 100%.
3: And to be fair,
1: what other person would go around the world being like, oh, you put a name on a towel for me, which you put on a podium next to the finish of a race. Have great foresight.
3: Thank you, City of Monaco. Right? I will take my towel. Right? It's hot.
1: Maybe I am coming for her a little bit because I think she's an awful person, but fair enough. There actually is a genuine miscommunication there.
3: So she grabs the towel. She grabs Kimmy's towel. Towel. And what does she do with the towel? Wipes the pits.
1: I don't know if she wipes her pits. I don't know if she doesn't wipe her pits.
3: It's very hot. It's very hot.
1: I don't know if she wipes her pits.
3: So she's using towel to wipe away sweat.
1: She wipes herself down.
3: At what point does she realise that she's using the winner's towel?
1: Well, I don't know. Until afterwards. She just drops it then. She's done it. She wipes herself down. She drops it.
3: Did Kimmy get sloppy seconds there? Did Kimmy then have to use
1: the
3: towel?
1: Well, no. Lewis Hamilton probably got the sloppy seconds. I'm sorry. That was right out of line.
3: We're on air. It's not the weekend anymore, mate.
1: Shut up. How dare you?
3: Come on,
1: mate. Well, what I want to know, because I think it's really embarrassing, because Kim Kardashian's got kids.
3: She's
1: got kids.
3: Yes.
1: Annalise, what are Kim Kardashian's kids' names? She's got Northwest.
4: North, Saint. Psalm. And Chicago.
1: Great names. So they're all probably looking at this. There's nothing worse than watching your parents or finding out that your parents have stolen something. It's just a strange little thing that happens.
3: Yeah.
1: Because I remember when we'd stayed at a hotel as a family. Mm-hmm. My mum would always steal from the breakfast bar after we'd all finished breakfast with, like, she'd grab a serviette And then she'd load it up with our lunch.
3: Yeah, right.
1: With our family's food for the day.
3: Because often you get the buffet in the morning and at night.
1: Yes.
3: But you'd have to pay for your own
1: Absolutely.
3: Lunch.
1: Absolutely.
3: So I think all parents out there were like,
1: she'd
3: try
1: steal,
3: and snaffle
1: she'd
3: as
1: steal
3: much.
1: From the minibar.
3: Would your parents then encourage you to steal?
1: Well, this was the thing. So I think often if we wanted more, Mum would then say to us, guys, if you want anything special for lunch,
3: load your pockets.
1: Now's the time to go. And I felt okay about it because I don't know why. I feel like she was dodging out of money. But in hindsight, there's always a funny moment because your parents get a bit of cheek about them when they're stealing something as well because they know it's not right. But it's often with like little freebies and things that they know they probably shouldn't steal but they think is okay too. And I would love to hear those stories. So I would love to hear from you guys, or you can text us. What did your parents steal?
3: My father would recruit me a lot to steal for him, which I think is that next level of wrong.
1: I want to hear the story.
3: Okay,
1: next.
3: Great.
1: Let's go to the calls. Phone lines are open. Yes. What did your parents steal? It might have been in front of you. They might have come home with a trophy one night.
3: Oh, yeah.
1: I'm sure they're still proud of it. We'll take your calls right up next. It's Will and Woody. Hope you're having a wonderful Tuesday's drive home.

0: recommend tuning in. Incidentally, we don't talk to Steve anymore.
1: It's Will and Woody for your drive home. What did your parents steal? The text line's open. If you'd like to send us a text, Ashley said my grandpa would steal the hot towels from the Chinese banquet. Only when in the car driving home, he'd whip it out like a trophy. Thanks for the text, Ashley.
2: And then dab his brow on the drive home. That's outstanding.
1: Perfect example.
2: Where do you find those little towels? You know, I don't see those little towels anywhere apart from Chinese restaurants.
1: They're beautifully rolled. Or you get Singapore Airlines, they'll hand them before, actually, on a flight. They give you a hot towel.
2: Your cabin luggage.
1: Not a sponsored bit, but you do. You get a hot towel beforehand. Kim Kardashian has stolen the towel of the winning driver at the Monaco Grand Prix on Friday.
2: Awesome
1: Great stuff. Craig's called. Craig.
3: How are you?
1: This was your ex-partner.
3: Yeah, every time we went shopping, she used to like grab a bunch of grapes and just eat the grapes while we were shopping, but never pay for them. Wow. Either grapes or peanuts.
2: Right, and peanuts. Bloody hell. So, Craig, are we talking like the whole bunch of grapes, or are we talking like she'd snaffle a handful as she walked past? Because I think we're all a little bit guilty of that.
1: Really?
3: It'd be about 5 to 10 grapes, but it was every time that we went.
1: I don't know if I condone that. I don't know. I want someone fingering my grapes.
2: I'm not fingering them. I'm just taking one.
1: Your mitts would have been all over the other ones as we went through.
2: No, I don't. I barely touch another grape. I'm so accurate with it. Just bang, and then I get to try the.
1: You're just saying that.
2: Try the produce. I get to try the produce before.
1: I don't think you can do it. I think that's called stealing.
2: Is that right?
1: Well, that's the phone topic, I suppose. What did your parents steal? By the way, Craig, that was his partner. It's parents, guys.
2: Yeah, but she might have a child.
1: I don't know if the producers are to blame. I said parents.
4: I get on board with Craig, though. It's a good story.
2: Yeah, and she might have kids.
1: At the end of the day, you're putting them across. So
4: they could be parents.
1: That does matter. He could be. But it was, what did your parents steal?
4: Did you ask Craig? No.
1: More importantly, did you ask Craig?
2: Hey, Craig.
1: Clearly not.
2: Hey, Craig. Craig, does your ex-partner have kids?
3: No, she doesn't.
2: There we go. It's a great story. We can't allow it, though.
1: It goes outside
2: the rules.
1: I'm sorry. 0429. If you've got a good one and you want to text us through, what did your parents steal? Jade.
5: Hey, boys.
1: What did your parents steal, Jade?
5: Oh, so my dad was a volunteer at the Sydney Olympics. He worked on a few races like the marathon and the walk. I can't remember which one it was, but him and his mates all got together and stole a giant esky from the Sydney 2000 Olympics. And to this day, it's still on our back deck at home. And whenever we have people over, that gets filled up and
1: awesome
5: they tell
1: merch.
5: The story
1: awesome.
5: All over again.
1: Great merch.
2: So it's got all
1: Great
2: the
1: merch.
2: It's got all the Sydney Olympics 2000 on the side of it and stuff?
5: 100%.
1: That's good merch.
2: So when he stole it, Jade, was it full of drinks as well?
5: I don't know, but it's pretty big. Like, it's like 1.5 meters high by about, like, you could give it a hug and not go around. So I don't know how they did it with them.
1: Really?
2: Awesome.
1: 1.5 meters high. Wow, that's great. Those eskies that are like trackside. They look like the most full eskies of all time.
2: Oh, it's just crisp every time.
1: Everything.
2: Such crisp ice in all of them as well. Yeah, well done to your dad. Don't condone stealing, of course.
1: No, don't condone. But if you are, surely that comes with the territory of working these sorts of events. Like if you're a ball boy, you're going to take an Australian Open towel.
2: Of course you are.
1: Like they just know that.
2: No,
1: right?
2: Actually, my cousin was a ball boy. He had to hand back his shoes in his outfit. Couldn't even keep the hat. Disgusting.
1: Wow. What?
2: Yeah, he had to hand back his shorts.
1: Did he do something
2: his
1: wrong?
2: Sweaty shorts. No, every year, he ended up becoming like the captain of the ball boys.
1: He was an outstanding
2: ball boy.
1: This whole thing's sounding more and more like a lie.
2: Sandy's
1: text, my parents used to steal those blankets during flights. Yes, my partner started stealing them, actually. I think they give them to you. We've started taking them.
2: Yeah, I think that's totally fair.
1: Because when you're in an airport with kids, it's just nice to have them wrapped up.
2: But bloody oath, mate.
1: Have you seen those people that cover their child in the towel completely?
2: No.
1: They like mummify their kid in the towel to make sure they don't get the cold, crisp air.
2: I'd be very comfortable. I'd love to be mummified in a towel on a plane. Mummify me next time we fly. We're flying tomorrow. Mummify me.
1: Let's go to Corey.
2: Corey, what did your parents steal?
6: Hey, fellas. My mother-in-law, every time she's at the hotel or on a cruise or anything, she'll take any soap or any of the little, the little ones in the bathroom, empty water bottles for the pump shampoo and the conditioner and whatever it be in the shower.
2: What? Hang on. So if you can't take the whole vessel, she will get an empty water bottle, pump it full of the quality shampoo and conditioner?
6: Absolutely.
2: That's wow. That's a whole new level.
1: I've never heard of that, Corey, because they bolt them to the wall these days.
6: Yeah, that's right. Yeah. But I reckon her favourite thing to do would be take her old pillow from home with her and swap it out with a hotel pillow. And
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2: Invisalign in. For another like 4 months. I know. I said a few weeks ago.
1: You've spoken too much about this. It was just a yes or no.
3: Your teeth looking good.
1: It was a yes or no. It was a yes or no.
3: Looking good.
2: Thank
3: looking
2: you.
3: Great.
2: Thank
1: right.
2: you.
1: So, AB, this is all about finding things that are in the zeitgeist that we think are relevant, that Gen Zers think are relevant, trying to find out which one of us is most out of touch. I feel like you've been pretty cold recently. Button pusher Tommy, you've got a question?
4: Yeah, Annalise mentioned the other day that she hasn't seen the movie Practical Magic.
1: Oh, wow.
2: Yeah, I know. I only found out what it was a movie, like, the other day.
3: What did you think it was?
2: No, she... I thought it was I still don't know, but I assume...
1: A book of spells?
2: I assume it's a movie about magic.
4: Yeah.
3: Bang on. There you go.
2: And I now know Nicole Kidman's in it.
1: Yeah.
3: And Bullock. Sandra Bullock.
2: Oh, really?
3: Yeah, Bullock. Mm. Young Bullock. Now, we're using your trick on us today, though, Annalise, because you tricked us.
1: Yes, you tricked us. You swindled us.
2: I love that.
3: A bit of bum foolery was going on.
2: A little bit of a win for the Gen Z.
1: Yeah, well, that's all you've got.
3: You did this TikTok trend on us where basically we get given the karaoke of a song that we don't know.
2: Yes.
3: And we can see the words in front of us, but we aren't given the...
1: The melody.
3: The melody. And we're trying to figure out what the melody is.
2: Yes.
3: Now, I've got some audio of, who's this? This is Will. This is you giving it a go.
1: What am I singing? Is this Zara Larsson or Zara Larsson?
5: I never ended Midnight Sun.
3: Oh, dear.
5: Never That's ending
1: awful.
5: Midnight Sun.
1: That was bad. Oh, that was bad.
2: That's so bad.
1: That was bad. Woody's was bad as well, though. Woody's was very, very bad.
5: You make me want to make you fall in love. Oh, late at night, I'm thinking about you.
3: You can tell I'm Sabrina Carpenter there, though. I brought the sex.
2: I kind of like the make them think about it. Yeah. I like it.
3: Thank
2: I think you.
3: You
2: should email Sabrina and tell her that she should do that version.
3: Thank you. Thank you. I will.
2: Don't email Zara, though.
3: Now, I believe Lizzie Hu, when she came in to fill in for me, she also had a go at Zara last. Now, I haven't heard this.
1: Lizzie Hu. I mean, shout out to Lizzie for filling in for you. She's a legend. We love her. But one of the worst voices I've ever heard is her doing Zara Larsson as well.

0: Really bad. Really bad. Really bad. And it went on.
1: Lizzie. I love Lizzie.
0: It went on. She's the best. Now, right next, Annalise.
2: Yes.
0: How do you think you're going to go? With a couple of songs, I should say a few songs, we have been in a lot of ways batting down, like really in terms of the melodies we've had to come up with. These are niche melodies that the kids might know.
2: I wouldn't say niche. They're pretty big.
0: Well, look, these are niche melodies. You've been throwing us niche melodies. We're going to be throwing you iconic anthems.
3: Generational songs we're going to give you.
0: Songs you would have heard at any wedding.
3: Dance in any karaoke bar.
0: Yeah. These are verified, certified bangers. Mm-hmm. And if you don't know them, there's going to be so much egg on your and all of Gen Z's face.
2: Well, I've said it once and I'll say it again. Music's my thing. I know, I might not know the title, but I'll know the song.
0: Okay.
2: I'm a bit of a music whiz. I might not know the title, but I can belt songs.
0: We're looking forward to that.
3: A music whiz up next.
2: Yeah,
0: music whiz up next.
3: Nailing melodies.
2: Yeah, I hope we get Elton John in there. That's what I'm looking forward to.
0: Might need to get the air freshener because I think you might have.
2: I don't know the names of things. I know the lyrics.
0: Right. Song one.
3: Here we go.
2: I see a little man silhouette of a scalamouche. We do the fandango. Thunderbolts of lightning, very, very frightening me. Galileo, Galileo, Galileo, Galileo, Galileo.

0: Monstrosity.
1: Very good, AB. Well done.
2: I think you've done pretty well.
1: There you go. Well done. That's a warm up. Got to know that one. Got to know that one.
3: That was very easy.
1: Bohemian Rhapsody, Queen. Easy. All right, let's do number two,
3: really
1: please.
3: Really easy.
1: Song two.
3: Okay.

0: Here we go, baby.
1: Well, I will go down with this ship, and I won't put my hands up and surrender. There will be no white flag above my door.
0: Nailed it.
1: I'm in love.
0: Peace, peace.
2: Do you know that song?
1: And always will be.
2: She's bend it.
1: Is that not it?
0: Well done. Nowhere near it.
2: Nowhere near
0: it.
2: So off.
0: It was Dido White Flag. Dido White Flag. Dun, dun,
2: surrender. Yeah, you got close.
3: You know that song.
1: Yeah, yeah. I've heard it.
3: Unbelievable.
1: Before.
3: It's got a song 3.
0: Piece of piss. Let's go to
2: song 3. Give me more.
0: Okay, so this is my favorite. Song 3. Here we go. Song 3.
1: Oh, you guys don't know, but I kind of love Nickelback.
0: Really?
3: Here we go.
0: Okay, great.
1: Don't get me on the niche track.
0: The good thing is that there's a win-win here for
1: Look
0: us.
1: Look at this photograph. Every time I do it makes me laugh. How did Alex go so red? And what the hell's in Joey's head? And this is where I grew up. I think the prison owner fixed it up. I never knew ever we went. I can't read. The second floor is so hard for sneaking out. And this is where I went to school. Most of the time I had better things to do. Criminal record says I broke in twice. I must have done it half a dozen times. I wonder if it's too late.
0: I'm not sure what she's trying to do, if it's an impersonation.
1: Should I go back and try graduate?
0: She's
1: that's better now or back then.
0: Here we go.
1: If I was a woman.
0: Build AB. Build AB. Here we go.
2: Bring it home.
0: Bring it home. Here we go.
1: Memory of looking.
2: You missed it!
1: Goodbye.
2: Oh, no. Absolutely stoned. That was a huge build.
0: Please.
2: You let it straight through your head.
0: She got overconfident.
1: I can't even how the chorus goes.
2: You gotta back yourself.
1: Goodbye.
0: Disaster. Another win for the millennials. They ride off into the sunset.
2: Thank you, Chad Kroger. Thank you, Chad.
0: Great stuff. It is Will and Woody. Hope you're having a wonderful drive home.
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1: Hi there, I'm Ran Hussein. Australia's women's cricket team has cruised to a 5-wicket win over England in a T20 World Cup warm-up match this morning. The Aussies winning by 5 wickets, chasing down a target of 158 with 10 balls to spare. The Opals have confirmed their squad for next month's 2-game series against China in Melbourne. Satya Fagan and Bonnie Diaz will make their international debuts. And Kaylee McEwen has starred at the Aussie swimming trials overnight, clocking the fastest time in the world this year in the 50-metre backstroke.
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1: Will and Woody, driving you home, your shot at $1 million in less than 5 minutes' time now, every day with us at the same time. 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
2: No one likes having their parenting judged.
1: No.
2: Probably the worst thing you can receive is like any form of judgment about how you're parenting. But right now, Wilbur,
1: Agreed. Is this because of what I said to you on Friday?
2: I can't remember what you're referring to.
1: That's a good thing.
2: But I just think that there's so many things I do as a dad which are like brilliant. I'm like, you've done it again. You feel really confident in yourself. But at the end of the day, I can't be 100% sure if I've been a good dad in a certain situation. So I want to bring something to the radio show that I like to call good dad, bad dad. And this is where I want your full honesty, because I feel like I did something recently in a parenting thing where I was like, bloody hell, I could almost write a book on that. Like I've done something really good.
1: Cool.
2: But I want your honesty.
1: Yeah.
2: I want your full truth as to whether you think, I nailed this.
1: Great.
2: Now, as you know, I like to take Remy to the pub, my 3-year-old daughter to the pub.
1: Dad.
2: Wait, I haven't started yet. That's obviously a great daddy-daughter activity, going to the pub. That's not what I'm... Yes, it is, sound effect.
1: I know, no, mate.
2: Yes, it is.
1: I know.
2: I love it.
1: It's called a great activity.
2: Yes, it is.
1: What?
2: We get to bond. It's one-on-one time with Dada.
1: Getting drunk in front of your child.
2: I do not get drunk. I responsibly have 3 to 4, 5, 3 to 4. 3 or 4. That is it. And she doesn't have any booze.
1: Not funny, Annalise.
2: Oh, yeah. Anyway, that's not the bit I'm talking about.
1: Okay.
2: So sometimes when we're going to a busy pub because Daddy wants to watch the game of the round.
1: Jesus Christ, mate. It had better turn soon. It had better turn soon.
2: We'll catch the train just in case. Well, we'll catch the train because we like catching the train, right?
1: Now, I see. Yeah, okay.
2: I had a conversation with her on the way to the busy pub where I said, now, Remy, you know how Dad's lost you a couple of times?
1: Oh, Jesus.
2: That's just honesty, because she does remember. She remembers. I don't know. Have you lost a child?
1: No.
2: They remember. Anyway, so I'll say, you know how I've lost you a couple of times?
1: Yeah.
2: And she'll reel them out. Yep, museum. You lost me at the K-pop Demon Hunters rave. I'm like, yeah, all those times.
1: Yeah.
2: So I was like, okay, we should have a chat about what happens if you and Daddy get separated.
1: Yeah.
2: She was like, yeah. And I was like, okay, if you can't find me, if you can't see me, try and find a woman with a child. Find a mum.
1: Oh, yeah.
2: Okay, specifically find a mum, all right? And you can trust them. You walk up to a woman with a child and you say, hey, I've lost my dad, and you talk to them.
1: Sorry, before you go on.
2: Yeah.
1: Like, you're just going to the pub with her at this stage, right?
2: Busy.
1: Okay.
2: And again,
1: like, I feel like you should be able to keep track of your child if you're going one-on-one to a restaurant.
2: I get that, but it's just a good thing to discuss. And I would recommend doing this with your children. So I'm just having this chat, right?
1: Don't bring my kids into this.
2: Well, I think you should have the chat, mate.
1: All right.
2: Because once you lose them, it's horrific. Anyway, they need to have a plan. So I say to her, like,
1: yes.
2: Trust woman with child.
1: Yes.
2: And then naturally she says, okay, what about a man with a child? And I was like, nah. I just reckon mum.
1: Why?
2: In my mind, I was just like, do you know what? If you're going to choose anyone, it's just mum with child.
1: Okay.
2: Okay? If you see a man with a child, nah.
1: Okay.
2: Don't trust them.
1: Okay.
2: Right? Okay? So I'm walking there going like, she's taken that in. I have absolutely nailed it. On the walk to the pub, every single male that we walked past, she would point at and say, I don't trust you. I don't trust you. I don't trust you.
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2: Hey there, I'm Jackie Lim. The Prime Minister has been asked if he's got any concerns about the Liberal leader stopping short of ruling out a preference deal with One Nation. Angus Taylor saying he'll do whatever it takes to win the next election, but Anthony Albanese says that may backfire.
3: The Liberal One National Party, indistinguishable these days. The problem for Angus Taylor is that if he tries to out One Nation, then they become indistinguishable and people more and more will go towards what they see as the real thing.
2: It comes as former PM Tony Abbott announces he's hitting the road to shore up support for the struggling Liberal Party. The new Liberal president says rebuilding confidence will take some time. A Senate inquiry kicked off in Melbourne today, scrutinising the contentious NDIS bill that would pave the way for the biggest cuts ever to the scheme. The disability community slamming the changes, calling them dangerous. A Somali referee has been denied entry into the US ahead of the World Cup. Omar Artin was turned back at Miami Airport despite being selected to officiate, with border officials citing vetting concerns. FIFA has now confirmed he'll miss the tournament. The incident comes as other teams, including former Socceroos coach Graham Arnold's Iraq, also report delays and issues entering the country. And Aussie musician G Flip has revealed a huge boom in their career after a 2025 song was featured in the hit series Off Campus. Track Bed on Fire boosting the LA-based singer's global popularity, with streams reportedly through the roof and their manager's phone ringing off the hook. Filming for season two of the show is already underway.
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2: In sport, Collingwood defender Billy Frampton has been hit with a 3-game ban for his tackle on Brody Majacek, which left the 33-year-old with a fractured neck. The match review officer charging Frampton with rough conduct, grading the incident as careless, severe impact and high contact. Majacek underwent surgery overnight, with doctors confirming he's up and walking today. And the home court advantage has failed to help the Knicks win Game 3 of the NBA Finals Series. New York going down to the Spurs by 4, but the Knicks still lead the best of 7 series 2-1. That's the latest in news and sport.

0: Alrighty, so it's a shot at $1 million for the rest of this month as well. We are going to be giving away, hopefully, that million at the end of the month. Woods, Hannah is playing today.
1: Hello, Hannah.
2: Hi.
1: Hello. Now.
3: Hi.
1: Hannah, it's repeat week this week. Okay, so every single question you are going to hear today has already been asked.
2: Yeah.
1: Do you listen to the quiz every day?
2: I was listening yesterday, if that counts.
1: All right. Well, you've got yesterday's questions, tick. We're rewarding
0: it doesn't
1: people
0: work
1: that
0: like
1: listen.
0: That. It doesn't work like
1: it's not yesterday's
0: questions. It's a repeat of last week's questions.
2: All right.
1: We'll give it a go anyway. You'll give it a go. So 60 seconds on the clock, Hannah. You've got to get 10 questions right. Can pass. Have to take your first answer.
2: Yeah.
1: Good luck, Hannah.
2: Thank you.
0: How old are you, Hannah?
2: 18.
0: Wow-wee, $1 million as an 18-year-old. Oh my God.
1: What would you spend it on, Hannah? First thing you'd buy, $1 million.
2: Go towards a holiday and also pay off my uni fees because they're pretty expensive.
0: Yeah, uni, the Hex.
2: Yeah.
0: Look at you. Shocking name, the Hex, in hindsight. Surely they saw that and they were
1: apt.
0: This looks like a little bit of a curse that the government's given you.
2: Yeah.
0: Which is what it is.
1: Yeah, it is. It is.
0: Why
1: perfectly
0: didn't they
1: known.
0: Fix that?
1: Perfectly
0: Hex.
1: Known.
0: Yeah. It's all thanks to Deal or No Deal, a Millionaire Hot Seat Weeknights from 6:30 on Channel 10. Your shot at $1 million, which we will be doing at the end of this month, Woods. You are in with a shot, Hannah, so we could be seeing you at the end of the month for the final game. But right now, let's try and get you $1,000.
2: Okay.
0: Are you ready to go?
2: Yeah.
0: Who sings "Where Is My Husband"?
2: Ray.
0: What do you call the leftover bit of the apple you don't eat?
2: The core.
0: What popular TV show chronicles the love of hockey players Hollander and...

0: Rosanov.
1: Off campus.
0: From which country does the traditional cooking style teriyaki originate?
1: Japan.
0: How many female prime ministers has Australia had?
1: One.
0: What is the name of the soft drink company famous for its Christmas ad featuring polar bears?
1: Coke.
0: What tech company is the owner of Beats headphones?
1: Pass.
0: What are the names of the twin sisters in the Veronicas?
1: Pass.
0: What polarizing actress had her scene cut from the movie The Devil Wears Prada 2?
1: Pass.
0: What song is used in the opening sequence of the movie Clueless?
1: Pass.
0: What tech company is the owner of Beats headphones?
1: Pass.
0: What are the names of the twin sisters in the Veronicas?
1: The Merrill Twins.
2: What was that?
1: Merrill Twins.
0: No.
1: Sorry.
0: No, that's okay. Don't apologise. I just have to say yes or no. That's the rules. You did really well. You did really well up until question 7. Which tech company is the owner of Beats headphones? The answer was Apple.
1: Yeah.
0: I've got a Beats headphone cover. So does Sexy Dars, our digital producer. He copied me.
2: Obviously
0: names
2: cool. Must be cool then.
0: Of the twins. It is super cool.
2: Must be cool.
0: Sexy Dars.
2: I might have to get one.
0: As cool as they get.
2: Might have to get one. Where do I get that from?
0: He also copied his shoes from Joe, our EP. Found out today.
3: Whoa. Wow. It's outrageous.
0: Copied his shoes, copied his phone. Yeah. So it's all a show. It's a charade. The names of the twin sisters and the Veronicas, Hannah, were Jess and Lisa.
1: Oh, right.
0: Yeah, you don't care. God, you're 18 and this is the sound that my daughter's going to make to me when I tell her something that I think is relevant.
2: Get used to it.
0: All right.
2: Get used to it.
0: Sydney Sweeney was cut from Devil Wears Prada 2. Kids in America by Kim Wilde was the movie from the opening seconds of Clueless. And I'm just being reminded that Hollander and Rosanov were from the other steamy ice hockey TV show, Annalise, is that right?
3: Heated Rivalry.
0: Heated Rivalry.
1: Oh,
0: yeah.
1: Rivalry.
0: Yeah,
2: wrong one.
0: Flip of a coin. Yes. At the end of the day, who cares?
2: Still in with a chance to win $1 million though, Hannah. See you later.
0: See you later, Hannah.
2: Wilbur, I love my wife.
0: Oh, dear.
2: I love it. I love everything about it.
0: Oh, dear.
2: I love... No, you don't have to be like that.
0: Well, I know that you always start things off about her. You were laughing at her wearing a sauna hat the other day that she thought was a real hat.
2: Very funny.
0: And this started with, I love her.
2: I need to say that again. She wears socially a sauna hat.
0: Oh, she's stuck with
2: not
0: it.
2: Not realising that it's
0: she's
2: a sauna.
0: She's stuck with it.
2: Yeah, she's barreling on with
0: it. I thought you told her.
2: I did. And she's like, you know what? It fits me. And I think it's really working.
0: Good for her.
2: And I was like, sure. And if you bump into a sauna, perfect. I do though want to talk about something that she does that I just hate.
0: Oh, great.
2: I love her.
0: Great.
2: But I hate this.
0: I'm here for it. It's up next, Willamette.

0: the saying, where there's a will, there's a Woody.
1: Hang on, I don't think I got that quite right.
0: Will and Woody driving you home.
2: Appreciate that. Will and Woody. Having a wonderful drive home, Woods.
3: Once again, I just want to headline this by saying that I love my wife. She's the best. She's extraordinary, and I just couldn't imagine a life without her. Having said all of that,
2: yes,
3: I just hate this one thing that she does, and I think there might be other people out there who do this thing, and it just has to stop. So we were away on the weekend, and something that I make very clear when we're away is whose towel's whose. Just, you know, it's a foreign environment, so we don't have your common hanging spot of your towel. So it's really good just to label, like, right, I'm hanging my towel. I'll go out of the bathroom. I'll hang my towel in the shared living room space on one of the cupboard doors. And that's my towel.
2: I think we might need to wind back a little bit.
3: Yeah.
2: Why do you have such a phobia of using your partner's towel?
3: I'll get to that.
2: Okay.
3: I'll get to that. So I say, my towel, right? And then and I don't care what you do with your towel. You hang it anywhere. That's my towel. Now, I find that when I get out of the shower and then I go to my towel, if I can feel that towel is damp, I know that she has used it.
2: Yeah.
3: She has used my... There is nothing worse, Will. There is nothing... And this happens at home as well. But I was just reminded of it aggressively over the weekend when we were away. There is nothing worse than when someone uses your towel.
2: I find, like, when I was sharing my bathroom with my brothers growing up, shocking feeling.
3: The damp towel. You feel it immediately.
2: You start thinking about where they've put it, and it's intense.
3: Disgusting.
2: My partner, though.
3: But it'll be
2: like, it's not as bad. I mean, she's clean when she gets out of the shower.
3: I get that. But so don't you like the feeling, though, when you get out of a towel?
2: We all love a dry towel.
3: Crisp towel on the face that immediately dries you.
2: Yeah, we all love a dry towel. But you're sharing. Sharing's caring. Were you slow to get in the shower? Have you got long hair like her that she needs to wrap up in a towel?
3: No, she can have all these things. She can have two.
2: There's only two towels.
3: Have two of your towels.
2: There's only two towels.
3: Do not take my towel because all I ask for.
2: This sounds like the thermostat debate. And you sounded sexist.
3: I just wanted a crisp.
2: You're sounding sexist.
3: This is not about gender.
2: It is, mate.
3: This is not about
2: You haven't
3: about
2: got the
3: gender.
2: Long hair. We all know chicks like using the two towels.
3: I used to, and I still managed my own towel regime. I managed my own.
2: Here lies Woody Whitelaw. He managed his own towel regime.
3: Even when he had
2: dreadlocks.
3: All right, I'm going to put it down. I would go as far to say, though, that someone using your towel is the worst thing out of everything out there that someone can use of yours.
2: Oh, that is ridiculous.
3: Challenge me.
2: Nowhere near as bad as someone using your charger.
3: The charger is exactly the same.
2: The charger is the most annoying. When they don't bring it back and you're like, I am out of battery.
3: Yeah.
2: And you're in bed.
3: Yeah, you're in bed.
2: You're warm. It's cold at the moment.
3: Yeah.
2: You roll over and you go, geez, I need to charge my phone for tomorrow because I need to wake up, set an alarm. You roll over, your charger's gone. And you turn to your partner and you go, where's my charger? And they go, I'm actually not sure.
3: No, that's frustrating. I'll hear it. It's not as bad as towel, but I will hear it. It's a frustrating moment. The difference between the towel and the charger, though, is the charger is fine. It still operates at 100%.
2: If you can find it.
3: Yeah, no, fair.
2: If you can find it.
3: No, look, it's a fair one to bring up.
2: Sunglasses.
3: What's the most annoying thing
2: sunglasses.
3: That someone uses of
2: right
3: yours?
2: There. Yeah, right up there.
3: I don't ask you permission. Annalise, you have one that you wanted to bring up.
4: Yeah, our family used to use mum's toothbrush.
3: What?
4: Just everyone would just, there was like one, there was,
2: I used,
4: there was like
2: I used
4: five
2: to do that.
4: Toothbrushes,
2: I used to do that.
4: But we'd all use the pink
2: one. Yeah, we had a bit of a toothbrush rule, that thing is going as well.
3: Hang on,
4: It'd be wet and you'd just like suck
2: it. Yeah, you just get in there.
3: You're punishing yourself. You're punishing yourself.
2: Well, because the toothpaste disinfects,
4: fine.
2: Yeah, there's only ever like one, mum would only ever buy like one toothbrush.
3: For the family?
2: No, for like the kids.
3: Toothbrush.
2: And you'd update it. So you'd always see like the best one and you'd always, the others would just kind of be like a bit of a graveyard of toothbrushes and you'd always go for the best one.
3: That just reminded me, there was always a good toothbrush.
2: There was always a good one in rotation.
3: You're right.
2: Because it was $30 for a toothbrush.
3: Yeah.
2: Like, you little critters can just... Yeah, it was. It used to be expensive.
3: Did you say $30 for a toothbrush?
2: I think so.
3: What the hell have you
2: done? Did you buy electric toothbrushes?
3: Oh, electric. Not when we were kids,
4: mate. Must be nice.
3: Yeah, not when we were kids.
2: Well, I actually had someone brush my teeth for me. All right.
3: What's the most annoying thing that someone uses of yours? Take them up next. I still think towel's the worst.
2: You can also text us through if you'd like to.
3: Oh, yeah, text us.
2: Most annoying thing for someone to borrow of yours? Do them right up next on Will and Woody. Hope you're having a wonderful drive home.

0: Woody.
1: Winnie Woody!
0: For your drive home. Now with 10% less hair than last year. Sorry, Will, we've been keeping track.
2: It's Will and Woody. Hope you're having a brilliant drive home. Woodrow, right now, the most annoying item that someone can borrow or use of yours. Yes, you can text us as well.
3: I still think towel. There have been some great suggestions so far, but I just think when you get out of a shower and you dab yourself with a damp towel that's been used, it's nothing worse. Nothing worse, William.
2: Well, mate, a guy called Ray's text in. Ray on the text, he agrees. He's lads, love your work. Long time listener here. Most annoying had to be towel or shaving gel. For me.
3: Oh, shaving gel.
2: From Ray.
3: A lot of shaving gel, though.
2: The shaver would be annoying as opposed to shaving gel.
3: Yeah, shaver would be very annoying. I've only used my partner's shaver, though, so I've never had my shaver used. Let's go to Rhiannon here.
2: Yeah, I've only ever used my partner's shaver. Right? And it's not a good, not for
3: Venus. I'm your Venus.
2: Yeah, they're great.
3: I'm your fire.
2: They're really good.
3: Your desire.
2: They do a great job.
3: So smooth. They've got a gel. The gel in
2: gel in the head.
3: Gel in the head. Let's go to Rhiannon here, not a paid bit. Rhiannon, most annoying item for you that someone's used?
4: My car. They always move the chair, the mirrors, the side mirrors, and it's so hard readjusting it back.
3: It's right up. I would go as far to say, and if this is unsafe, just disregard this comment, but I would go as far to say that if you are borrowing someone's car, you can't rearrange anything. Just deal with it.
2: No, because they've got to be safe. Because they've got to. Yeah. That's why you move the mirrors.
3: Nah, that's a good point.
2: I think it does. Well, that's important. Yeah. The first thing you do is check you can see all your mirrors and check you can see all the way around.
3: Yeah, and absolutely.
2: Test the brain.
3: Silly comment from me. What I would say though is, if you, I think there needs to be some sort of line drawn as to like where the petrol's at when you borrow the car. You got to fill it back up to that line.
2: It depends how much you borrow it for, but I would say if you borrow someone's car, you give them a full tank. That's what my parents always taught me.
3: Yep.
2: If you borrow someone's car, you fill the car right up and you say, thank you.
3: Do you want to borrow my car tonight? Paula, this is something your daughter does.
5: Yes. Hi, guys.
3: Hi,
5: love
3: Paula.
5: Your words, first
3: Thanks,
5: of all.
3: Thanks,
5: so I have a little mani care towel that I use to remove my makeup.
3: Just
5: put it with water and it comes off nice and easily, right?
3: Yeah.
5: I bought her one.
3: Yeah.
5: But she doesn't use hers. She uses mine. Not only does she use it, but she doesn't wash it after it's used. So when I go to use it, it's filthy black.
3: Disgusting. Disgusting. Paula, why doesn't she use her own, Paula?
5: I have no idea. She uses my makeup. She's got her own.
2: I think the makeup thing's a whole nother ball game, isn't it? We've got Zali who's texted through who said the most annoying thing someone could use is an eyelash extension spoolie. I hope I pronounced it correctly.
3: Yeah, what is that, Annalise?
6: Audible groan from you, Annalise.
3: what is that?
7: It's like the thing that you put your like mascara on with. It's a spoolie, you know, the little, and you can
2: just
7: brush
2: it. Just saying
7: it
2: slowly doesn't mean I know what it is.
6: It's a spoolie.
3: It looks like a torture device.
7: Yes, it's like a stick with little fluffy hairs on it.
2: No.
3: It's a stick.
7: It's a stick.
8: It's the bit that goes.
2: It's a spoolie.
3: Oh, I used to put that on my mascara.
7: You use it for mascara.
3: I used to put that on my goatee to fill it out a bit.
7: A spoolie.
2: It's the thing that applies the mascara.
7: Exactly.
2: It's the brush that applies the mascara.
3: Looks like the back end of an arrow.
7: That's exactly what it looks like.
2: No, it doesn't.
3: Yes, it does.
7: You know I've nailed it.
2: No, it doesn't.
3: It's like, Robin Hood had a lot in his little bag.
2: It looks like a tiny toilet brush.
3: Spoolie or arrow would be a great game.
2: It's a minuscule toilet. Thank you. I've nailed it. Thank you very much.
3: Yours is better.
2: Thank you very much.
3: You couldn't let me have it. Let's go to Sarah here. What's the worst thing someone can borrow, Sarah?
9: Oh, my kids, when they borrow my water bottle and then you're out in the middle of the day and they backwash into it and
2: I actually had this moment on the weekend when I didn't bring my daughter's water bottle. She asked if she'd borrow mine.
3: I discussed it.
2: She said, can I have a drink? And I was like, what? You have to use mine. And I watched the ham and cheese sandwich go back down the straw. I watched it go back down the straw. Yeah.
3: Disgusting.
2: Yeah. The only good thing about that is I offered Sam a drink straight away afterwards as well. You got to get the little wins, you know? When you're battling like that, you got to have the little wins.
3: You do. Well done. Olivia, worst thing someone can borrow?
10: Yeah, I get so annoyed when my friends use my hoverboard. My friend Chloe used my hoverboard and I've been charging it for hours, full charge, and she made it die.
3: Oh, you're kidding. A lot of questions here, Olivia. You have a hoverboard?
10: Yeah.
2: Wow.
10: It's black, Yeah.
2: It doesn't actually hover though. Sorry. It's just on it's on wheels.
10: Yeah.
2: Why do you call that's a bit of an outrage then, isn't it, Olivia? Have you thought about taking that up with the ACCC, the consumer watchdog?
10: Yeah, sort of.
1: What would you buy if you won $50?
8: $50 pretzel.
1: Okay, now think what you'd buy with $5,000.
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1: Yep, that's what you could win with Powers Pick the Score. 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

0: Geordie asking the important questions, like, how much wood can a woodchuck chuck if a woodchuck could chuck wood? The answer was a lot.
1: Will and Woody, hope you're having a brilliant Tuesday. Woodrow, yes. So the NBA playoffs are on right now, the final season of the playoffs. You're not into it. It's the Knicks. It's San Antonio, all happening in America. The Knicks haven't won in a very long time. Even if you're not into the basketball, I'm sure in, I don't know, How to Lose a Guy in 10 Days or something, you would have seen references to Madison Square Garden and the New York Knicks. It's a very iconic sporting stadium.
2: I would say that even in people's feeds now, like I'm actually not an NBA fan at all, but like my social media and the internet is being overwhelmed with all the celebrities that are sitting front row right now.
1: That's
2: for the
1: right.
2: New York Knicks.
1: That's right.
2: Ben Stiller. We've got the Chalamets.
1: Yes.
2: We got the Jenners out there. Yep. Spike Lee. Like,
1: it's
2: all
1: the place
2: of them
1: to be,
2: doing
1: it's
2: it.
1: The place to be seen.
2: Yes.
1: It's the place to be seen. So much so that apparently for the last game, and keep in mind, this isn't even the final game. This is the game that happened earlier today. It was $600,000 US, so just over $1 million Australian. Two courtside tickets.
2: So celebrities aren't paying that though, are they?
1: I don't know. It would depend on the celebrity. There are certain celebrities, like Ben Stiller, for example, goes to every Knicks game, so he gets a free seat courtside.
2: Right.
1: So he's kind of like a talisman for the Knicks. I'm pretty sure if someone like Robert De Niro goes, because they've got to be from New York. You're a New York person. 50 Cent goes down.
2: He's in there. Yeah, bloody oath he is. Do you reckon there's a moment though where, because they're so in demand now, do you think there's been a moment where the, I don't know, the PR person or the ticketing person for the Knicks has had to call B-grade celebrities who has previously had a courtside seat and gone, hey, love it when you come to the game. We've been loving you there all season, but here's the thing.
1: But
2: the tickets are going for $600,000 now and you're going to have to chip in
1: or
2: there.
1: Or just
2: you're
1: like
2: have to pay.
1: A big New Yorker's Robert De Niro wants a seat.
2: Well, right?
1: Yeah.
2: It's sad.
1: Definitely.
2: Sad for the B-graders out there.
1: Definitely.
2: Sad for the B-graders.
1: That chat's, and it's also funny to think who's like prioritizing them now in terms of like who gets to choose who's the A-graders and the B-graders.
2: Oh, totally. Yeah.
1: The funny thing about this question though is that I was talking to junior producer Annalise about this, and she said to me, and I think it's a great question, people paying $600,000 to be in that room, what room would you pay $600,000 to be in?
2: It's
1: a tough question.
2: Now, I was asking Annalise a quick question, actually. If you're courtside, you're sitting next to Kylie Jenner, somehow you found yourself courtside, it's a timeout, you've got a 60-second window for some small talk, what do you shoot for?
3: I think I'd start off with a compliment about her lip kits.
2: She'd hate that.
1: Real. That's what.
2: No one wants to talk.
1: 10 years ago is calling.
2: No one wants to talk. Work.
3: No, she'd love it because I go, I love the new lip gloss. Anyway, that yacht that you have in Cancun, can I come?
2: Why are you putting a voice on? Why? You can be yourself.
1: Annalise, you sounded Australian for the last 45 minutes. Why are you talking to me in a voice? Security.
2: So for me, so $600,000 is obviously, that is an unbelievable amount of money.
1: Yep.
2: So for me, it's been in the elevator with Beyonce, Jay-Z and Solange.
1: Oh, yeah.
2: When Solange was
1: attacked him.
2: Attacking Jay-Z. Yep. No one has ever heard audio of that lift.
1: No.
2: If I could just be the lift attendant just in the corner there, sorting out the floors, I think I'd pay $600,000 for that.
1: Yeah, it's pretty cool.
2: No one has known what she was hitting him about. And the other weird thing is, why was Beyonce just standing there?
1: And if you see, the great photo is the one after the lift.
2: Oh, what's that?
1: That photo is the best photo of all time.
2: Which one's?
1: He's dabbing his mouth because she's smacked him.
2: Yeah.
1: Although she's like smoke face.
2: Yeah.
1: And Beyonce's just smiling.
2: Oh, I see. Being in that lift.
1: That's a cool,
2: $600,000.
1: I'd pay that. Mine's not as cool, definitely a thing.
2: Okay.
1: I'd like to be in the room when Galileo discovered the celestial bodies orbiting Jupiter.
2: And we'll move on to Annalise real quick.
1: That would have been cool.
2: And
1: a big moment.
2: No, we're done with that.
1: Earth's not the center of the universe anymore. Now, Annalise. Let's talk about yours, mate, because yours is a cracker. Now, just the big one that I heard before, you're trying to cover it with two. You can say the truth, otherwise I'll get Georgia to cut in.
3: Well, honourable mention to the room that would have been that Ellen DeGeneres would have walked into after Dakota Johnson called her out for not inviting her to a party.
1: Very good.
2: Oh, good. Oh, nice. Strong room.
1: Very good.
3: I'd love to have gone.
1: That's your cover up. That's your cover up.
2: Oh, so that's the fake one.
1: Okay. What's the real one?
3: The real one is there's these two influencers from Australia who are currently having. Apparently, of suing each other over their podcast. I would love to hear the conversations behind closed doors.
1: What are their names?
3: I don't want to call them out.
2: Say it. You've got to do it now. Because otherwise, the whole audience is in the dark.
3: One starts with S and one starts with I.
2: Bloody hell.
3: But I love them both and I think they're both queens.
2: Or Indy Clinton.
3: Good.
2: You're so close.
1: It's not Indy Clinton. She's right. No, mate. I didn't even recognize these people.
2: Damn it.
1: Any room in the world and she wanted to be in that.
2: And what's the main tea that you think you're going to get out of that room?
3: I don't know. That's what makes me so curious.
1: It's shit. It's really, I mean, I heard it and I was like, you never cease to disappoint
3: me. Jo wanted to be in there too.
1: No, she didn't.
2: What's your room, Jo?
1: No, that sucks.
2: What's your room, Jo?
3: Up there is Princess Diana breaking up with Charles.
2: Oh, good room. Strong
3: And
2: room.
3: Trump being told he didn't win president.
1: That's a really good room.
2: Both good rooms.
1: I love that. Button push and Tommy, are yours above board?
4: Not really.
1: No.
2: That's where we'll leave it there.
1: That's what I'd check. Worth a check.
2: Where are they in the world, though? Just give me a geographical location.
4: One involves... Well, I would love to be part of like a Freddie Mercury party back in the day.
1: Oh yeah. That'd be a hot room.
2: Yeah, great.
1: More ways than one. All right. We will leave it there.
2: It's getting sick, isn't it?
1: It's Will and Woody.
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2: It's Will and Woody for your drive home, guys. We're going to get out of here because, well, the time's up. Smallsy, the small man, he's back. He's got more gear up next, more celebrity guests. Hot show.
3: If you're a big Ariana Grande fan, you're going to want to listen out an hour.
4: He hasn't chatted to Ariana Grande. What? This is outrageous.
2: Smallsy. Wow, he's done it again.
4: It just needs to be a draw straws with the big guests, doesn't it? What? Smallsy's getting
2: to be
4: them
2: fair,
4: all.
2: To be fair, we had Glenn Robbins yesterday.
4: And Ariane Titmus.
2: So, you know, we're all getting our piece of the celebrity pie.
4: Yeah. Nice, Will. Nice.
2: Yeah, no, great work from Liv. She had the choice, Ariana Grande or Glenn Robbins, and she said, give us the Rob Dog. And we took him gladly.
4: Absolutely.
2: Now, we've already started show notes, totally incidentally. I didn't mean that to be a note, but it was a note.
4: Yeah.
2: It was a note. Now, so this is our post-show meeting, bit of feedback, Woods. Anyone can say anything.
4: Yep, note for you. So I think at least for the first 15 minutes of the radio show, you just didn't realise you were on air. You had a number. I won't go to audio because it's just awful stuff. But like, Annalise, you'll back me up here. There were just a couple of comments,
2: comments. I heard.
4: Keep it in the mail changers, mate. Keep it in the mail changers.
2: I heard. And I apologise for that. Okay. I didn't mean it, though.
5: You've also been doing
4: Joe, talk to me.
5: I have a show note for Will and Woody. I think you didn't give producer Annalise her flowers enough for her amazing singing in Battle of the Gents. She nailed it.
2: Thank you. Very good. Here's a little bit of her doing some Nickelback. Have a listen.
6: And this is where I grew up. I think the present owner fixed it up. And this is where I went to school. Most of the time I had better things to do. Oh, my God.
5: I'm better than the original.
7: Oh, thank you.
4: I agree.
7: Thank you. And you know what?
2: Wow, that's a stab from
7: your
2: fellow Gen
7: Z. Normal people would cringe, but I don't cringe at that. I just say, you know.
5: Put it on Spotify is what exactly. We've all been saying in the producer airlock out here.
7: Thank you.
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2: Yeah. The iHeart Airlock. The Will and Woody iHeart Airlock. No, very good, guys. No more notes. I think we'll leave it there. Final note for Annalise, though. Just next time, bring some spray in. I think we'd all appreciate that.
7: I didn't find
2: we'd all appreciate
7: today.
2: That. That's just
7: it
2: a little service.
7: Me. It was Woody.
2: Little courtesy announcement. Little courtesy announcement. Let Fluffy off the chain a few times. Don't appreciate it.
7: We'll do the message too.
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0: It's phone alarm. 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
0: Nine. Okay. And what did you learn at school today?
2: Math.
3: Can we talk to Eleanor again?
2: Yeah, sure. 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Hi.
0: What is going on?
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0: It's phone alarm. 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
0: Hi, Eleanor.
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0: 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And what did you learn at school today?
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1: 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Hold on a second. 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
0: Big riffs, bold voices, and that unmistakable Aussie spirit. Crank it up, mate.
11: Aus made.

0: It's phone alarm. You're trying to convince us that you're in the car with someone else, and then we decide, is someone else actually there, or are you just putting on a voice? Jess, who are you in the car with?
1: My daughter at
0: turns,
1: Eleanor.
0: Eleanor. Hi, Eleanor.
2: Oh, hi, Eleanor.
0: How old are you?
1: Nine.
0: Okay. And what did you learn at school today?
1: Math.
3: Can we talk to Eleanor again?
1: Yeah, sure. Hold on a second. Hi.
0: What is going on?
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0: Will and Woody, you're either up early, up late, or maybe still out. Maybe you're heading back to your house and a former reality star is coming over to have a great time with you.
1: Ooh, that would be really exciting.
0: Yeah, one of us has been in that situation before.
1: We won't say which one, though. The question is, if that former reality star is coming over to your house,
0: yeah,
1: and I had to bring up Sharon again, but are you going to have a shower?
0: Did you?
1: Do you... What? You might. Why'd you make it specific? We're having fun before. My wife might be up.
0: That's true.
1: Because, you know, we have a young child. If you're up, hun, I'll be home soon. And Will's joking. All right, let's crack into the best bits.
0: Will and Woody.

0: I just might. Can't sleep. It's Will and Woody keeping you up.
1: I want to talk about the F1, Kim K band from the F1. Chosen my favourite car song as backing track to talk about the F1.
0: I got a car.
1: Nalsy, yes.
2: Has he...
1: Nalsy.
2: Has he ever sung at the start of the F1 in Melbourne?
1: Missed opportunity if he hasn't.
2: Just lock him in. Just get him on a 10-year deal.
1: Oh,
2: that would
1: what
2: go
1: a chorus.
2: Off.

0: Like before, do you remember him? Before the F1, then he'd roll straight into a national anthem.
1: I was going to say roll straight into a bender. Long weekend. So, Kim Kardashian is dating Lewis Hamilton.
0: So obviously it's a bad time to be banned.
1: I only found that out last week. It was in the quiz. Didn't know that.
0: Yeah. Shocking time to be banned because she wants to support her man, Will.
1: She wants to support her man. She wants to go to the race. So, yes, shocking time to be banned. Yeah. I'm not sure if you intended to rhyme three times there, but well done.
0: Thank you.
1: Thank you.
0: We're all on fire today.
1: So she's gone down and the level of entitlement that comes with this, I think, could only be reserved for her. I can't think of many people alive that would steal what she stole from the race. So apparently after each race, there's a designated towel for the winner.
0: A towel. Only the winner gets a towel
1: So the three podiums get a exclusive towel from the race.
0: Sorry. So they get, well, hang on.
1: Yes.
0: If you finish on the podium of F1, you get given a towel.
1: You get an you get a trophy and champagne and the harem of women and all the other things that come with it. That's obviously tongue in cheek. But they get all those things. And they get the driver's championship points, which is what they're actually driving for.
0: But they also get a towel.
1: They get all this exclusive stuff from the race. So it's on this like part of the finish line, which is like the guy that won is called Kimi Antonelli.
0: Yeah.
1: Right. So he was. So it's his towel. It's got his name on it. It's written by his luxury brand. There's three towels. One for first, one for second, one for third.
0: And Kimi's pumped for his towel. He'd be sweaty in there in the cockpit.
1: Well, he hasn't had his towel yet. It's confusing as Kim Kardashian and Kimi Antonelli, but yes.
0: Yeah.
1: He's obviously wants the towel himself down after the race.
0: Yeah.
1: As they're doing the podium thing, Kim Kardashian just rolls in. Yeah. And just swipes his towel.
0: No way.
1: Straight off his little like cachet of goods.
0: Do you think she saw Kimi written on the towel and thought it was for her?
1: 100%.
0: That is awesome.
1: 100%.
0: And to be fair,
1: what other person would go around the world being like, oh, you put a name on a towel for me, which you put on a podium next to the finish of a race. Just have great foresight.
0: Thank you, City of Monaco. Right? I will take my towel. Right? It's hot.
1: Right. Like I am coming for her a little bit because I think she's an awful person, but fair enough. There actually is a genuine miscommunication there.
0: So she grabs the towel. She grabs Kimi's towel. His winning towel. And what does she do with the towel? Wipes the pits.
1: She wipes her. I don't know if she wipes her. She doesn't wipe her pits.
0: It's very hot. It's very hot.
1: I don't know if she wipes her pits.
0: So she's using towel to wipe away sweat.
1: She wipes herself down.
0: At what point
1: down.
0: Does she realize that she's using the winner's towel?
1: Well, I don't know. Until afterwards. She just drops it then. She's done it. She wipes herself down. She drops it.
0: Did Kimi get sloppy seconds there? Did Kimi then have to use the towel?
1: Lewis Hamilton probably got the sloppy seconds. I'm sorry. That was right out of line.
0: We're on air. It's not the weekend anymore, mate.
1: Shut up. How dare you?
0: Come on, mate.
1: Well, what I want to know, because I think it's really embarrassing, because Kim Kardashian's got kids.
0: Yeah,
1: she's got kids.
0: Yes,
1: and at least what are Kim Kardashian's kids' names? She's got North, Saint,
2: Psalm, and Chicago.
1: Great names. So they're probably looking at this. There's nothing worse than watching your parents, or finding out that your parents have stolen something. It's just a strange little thing that happens.
0: Yeah.
1: Because I remember when we'd stayed at a hotel as a family. Mm-hmm. My mum would always steal from the breakfast bar after we'd all finished breakfast with like she'd grab a serviette and then she'd load it up with our lunch.
0: Yeah, right.
1: With our family's food for the day.
0: Because often you get the buffet in the morning and at night,
1: yes.
0: but you'd have to pay for your own
1: Absolutely.
0: Lunch.
1: Absolutely.
0: So I think all parents out there were like,
1: she'd steal from the minibar.
0: Would your parents then encourage you to steal?
1: This was the thing. So I think often if we wanted more, mum would then say to us, guys, if you want anything special for lunch,
0: load your pocket.
1: Now's the time to go. And I felt okay about it because I don't know why. I feel like she was dodging out of money. But in hindsight, there's always a funny moment because your parents get a bit of cheek about them when they're stealing something as well because they know it's not right. But it's often with like little freebies and things that they know they probably shouldn't steal, but they think is okay too. And I would love to hear those stories. So 131065, I would love to hear from you guys, or you can text us 0429 131065. What did your parents steal?
0: Mm. My father would recruit me a lot to steal for him, which I think is that next level of wrong.
1: I want to hear the story.
0: Okay, great.
1: Let's go to the calls. So 131065, phone lines are open. Yes. What did your parents steal? It might have been in front of you. They might have come home with a trophy one night.
0: Oh, yeah.
1: I'm sure they're still proud of it.
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0: or up early. 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
1: What did your parents steal? The text line's open, 0429 131065. If you'd like to send us a text, Ashley said my grandpa would steal the hot towels from the Chinese banquet. Only when in the car driving home, he'd whip it out like a trophy. Thanks for the text, Ashley.
2: And then dab his brow. He'd dab his brow on the drive home. That's outstanding.
1: Perfect example.
2: Where do where do you find those little towels? You know, I don't see those little towels anywhere apart from Chinese restaurants.
1: They're beautifully rolled. Well, you get Singapore Airlines, they'll hand them before, actually, on a flight.
2: You get that in your...
1: Yeah, you do. They give you a hot towel.
2: Your cabin luggage.
1: Not a sponsored bit, but you do. You get a hot towel beforehand. 131065, what'd your parents steal? Kim Kardashian has stolen the towel of the winning driver at the Monaco Grand Prix on Friday.
2: Awesome
1: Great stuff. Craig's called. Craig.
3: How are you?
1: This was your ex-partner.
3: Yeah, every time we went shopping, she used to like grab a bunch of grapes and just eat the grapes while we were shopping, but never pay for them. Either grapes or peanuts.
2: Right, and peanuts. Bloody hell. So, Craig, are we talking like the whole bunch of grapes, or are we talking like she'd snaffle a handful as she walked past? Because I think we're all a little bit guilty of that.
1: Really?
3: It'd be about 5 to 10 grapes, but it was every time that we went.
1: I don't know if I condone that. I don't know. I want someone fingering my grapes.
2: I'm not fingering them. I'm just taking one.
1: Your mitts would have been all over the other ones as you went through.
2: No. I barely touch another grape. I'm so accurate with it. Just bang, and then I get to try the.
1: You're just saying that.
2: Try the produce. Get to try the produce before.
1: I don't think you can do it. I think that's called stealing.
2: Is that right?
1: Well, that's the phone topic, I suppose. What did your parents steal? By the way, Craig, that was his partner. It's parents, guys.
2: Yeah, but she might have a child.
1: I don't know if the producers are buying that. I said parents.
4: I get on board with Craig, though. It's a good story.
2: Yeah, and she might have kids.
1: Gee whiz, at the end of the day, you're putting them across. So
4: they could be parents.
1: That does matter. He could be. But it was, what did your parents steal?
4: Did you ask Craig? No.
1: Yeah, but more importantly, did you ask Craig?
2: Hey, Craig.
1: Clearly not.
2: Hey, Craig. Craig, does your ex-partner have kids?
3: No, she doesn't.
2: There we go. It's a great story. We can't allow it, though.
1: Outside
2: the rules.
1: I'm sorry. 0429. 131065. If you've got a good one and you want to text us through, what did your parents steal? Jade.
5: Hey, boys.
1: What did your parents steal, Jade?
5: Oh, so my dad was a volunteer at the Sydney Olympics. He worked on a few races like the marathon and the walk. I can't remember which one it was, but him and his mates all got together and stole a giant esky from the Sydney 2000 Olympics. And to this day, it's still on our back deck at home. And whenever we have people over, that gets filled up and
1: awesome
5: they tell the story all over again.
1: Great merch.
2: So it's got it's got all the Sydney Olympics 2000 on the side of it and stuff?
5: 100%.
1: Oh, that's good merch.
2: So when he stole it, Jade, was it full of drinks as well?
5: I don't know, but it's pretty big. Like, it's like 1.5 meters high by about, you could give it a hug and not go around. So I don't know how they did it with them.
1: Really?
2: Awesome.
1: 1.5 meters high. Wow, that's great. Those eskies that are like trackside, they look like the most full eskies of all time.
2: Oh, it's just crisp every time. Everything. Such crisp ice in all of them as well. Yeah, well done to your dad. Don't condone stealing, of course.
1: No, don't condone. But if you are, surely that comes with the territory of working these sorts of events. Like if you're a ball boy, you're going to take an Australian Open towel.
2: Of course
1: you are. Surely. They just know that.
2: No,
1: right?
2: Actually, my cousin was a ball boy. He had to hand back his shoes in his outfit. Couldn't even keep the hat. Disgusting.
1: Wow. What?
2: Yeah, he had to hand back his shorts.
1: Did he do something
2: his
1: wrong?
2: Sweaty shorts. No, every year he ended up becoming like the captain of the ball boys. He was an outstanding ball boy.
1: This whole thing's sounding more and more like a lie.
2: Sandy's
1: text, my parents used to steal those blanket during flights. Yes, my partner started stealing them, actually. I think they give them to you. We've started taking them.
2: Yeah, I think that's totally fair.
1: Because when you're at transit in an airport with kids, it's just nice to have them wrapped up.
2: But bloody oath, mate.
1: Have you seen those people that cover their child in the towel completely?
2: No.
1: They like mummify their kid in the towel to make sure they don't get the cold, crisp air.
2: I'd be very comfortable. I'd love to be mummified in a towel on a plane. Mummify me next time we fly. We're flying tomorrow. Mummify me.
1: Let's go to Corey.
2: Corey, what did your parents steal?
6: Hey, fellas. My mother-in-law, every time she's at the hotel or on a cruise or anything, she'll take any soap or any of the little, the little ones in the bathroom, empty water bottles for the pump shampoo and the conditioner and whatever it be in the shower.
2: What? Hang on. So if you can't take the whole vessel, she will get an empty water bottle, pump it full of the quality shampoo and conditioner?
6: Absolutely.
2: That's it. Wow. That's a whole new level.
1: I've never heard of that, Corey, because they bolt them to the wall these days.
6: Yeah, that's right. Yeah. But I reckon her favourite thing to do would be take her old pillow from home with her and swap it out with a hotel pillow. And...
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0: Amanda. You're working and they're working. It's Will and Woody keeping you up.
1: Leave Billy alone!
2: It's Will and Woody's Battle of the Gens!
3: Just double checking, Invisalign out.
4: Invisalign in. For another like 4 months. I know. I said it a few weeks ago.
3: You've spoken too much about this. It was just a yes or no.
5: Your teeth looking
3: good. It was a yes or no.
5: Looking good.
4: Thank you.
3: So, AB, this is all about finding things that are in the zeitgeist that we think are relevant, that Gen Zers think are relevant, trying to find out which one of us is most out of touch. I feel like you've been pretty cold recently. Button Pusher Tommy, you've got a question?
6: Yeah, Annalise mentioned the other day that she hasn't seen the movie Practical Magic.
3: Oh, wow.
4: Yeah, I know. I only found out what it was a movie, like, the other day.
3: What did you think it was?
4: I thought it was I still don't know, but
3: A book of spells?
4: I assume it's a movie about magic.
3: Yeah.
5: Bang on. There you go.
4: And I now know Nicole Kidman's in it.
3: Yeah.
5: And Bullock. Sandra Bullock.
4: Oh, really?
5: Yeah, Bullock, young Bullock. We're using your trick on us today, though, Annalise, because you tricked us.
3: Yes, you tricked us. You swindled us.
4: I love that.
5: A bit of bum foolery was going on.
4: A little bit of a win for the Gen Z.
3: Yeah, well, that's all you've got.
5: You did this TikTok trend on us where basically we get given the karaoke of a song that we don't know.
4: Yes.
5: And we can see the words in front of us, but we aren't given the...
3: The melody.
5: And we're trying to figure out what the melody is.
4: Yes.
5: Now, I've got some audio of, who's this? This is Will. This is you giving it a go.
3: What am I singing? Is this Zara Larsson or Zara Larsson?
7: I never ended Midnight Sun.
5: Oh, dear.
7: Never
5: That's
7: ending
5: awful.
7: Midnight Sun.
3: That was bad. Oh, that was bad.
4: That's so bad.
3: That was bad. Woody's was bad as well, though. Woody's was very, very bad.
7: You make me want to make you fall in love. Oh, late at night, I'm thinking about you.
5: You can tell I'm Sabrina Carpenter there, though. I brought the sex.
4: I kind of like the make him think about it. I like it.
5: Thank you.
4: You should email Sabrina and tell her that she should do that version.
5: Thank you. Thank you. I will.
4: Don't email Zara, though.
5: Now, I believe Lizzie Hu, when she came in to fill in for me, she also had a go at Zara last. Now, I haven't heard this.
3: Lizzie Hu. I mean, shout out to Lizzie for filling in for you. She's a legend. We love her. But one of the worst voices I've ever heard is her doing Zara Larsson as well.

0: Really bad. Really bad. Really bad. And it went on.
1: Lizzie. I love Lizzie.
0: It went on. She's the best. Now, right next, Annalise.
2: Yes.
0: How do you think you're going to go? With a couple of songs, I should say a few songs, we have been in a lot of ways batting down, like really in terms of the melodies we've had to come up with. These are niche melodies that the kids might know.
2: I wouldn't say niche. They're pretty big.
0: Well, look, these are niche melodies. You've been throwing us niche melodies. We're going to be throwing you iconic anthems.
3: Generational songs we're going to give you.
0: Songs you would have heard at any wedding.
3: Dance in any karaoke bar.
0: Yeah. These are verified, certified bangers. Mm-hmm. And if you don't know them, there's going to be so much egg on your and all of Gen Z's face.
2: Well, I've said it once and I'll say it again. Music's my thing. I know, I might not know the title, but I'll know the song.
0: Okay.
2: I'm a bit of a music whiz. I might not know the title, but I can belt songs.
0: We're looking forward to that.
3: A music whiz up next.
2: Yeah,
0: music whiz up next.
3: Nailing melodies.
2: Yeah, I hope we get Elton John in there. That's what I'm looking forward to.
0: Might need to get the air freshener because I think you might have. In the meantime, it's Will and Woody.
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0: Replace your Z's with W's. It's Will and Woody keeping you up.
1: Junior producer Annalise is trying to defend Gen Z. Woods, you and I are millennials, and we're trying to find out which generation is most out of touch.
2: Leave Benny alone!
3: It's Will and Woody's Battle of the Gens!
4: Now, as we said just before the song there, Wilbur, today we'll be testing Annalise in singing some very popular songs that really everyone should know.
1: Yeah, that's right. She's done this to us a couple of times with a couple of YouTubers who had a couple of B-side hits, which was really a punish for everyone.
4: Sabrina Carpenter, I believe, was one of them.
5: And, I feel like she's like and, a Grammy award-winning artist.
1: Oh,
5: Zara Larsson.
1: So we did them.
4: Yes.
1: It was awful. Largely because people didn't know the melody that we were meant to be singing anyway. Whereas with these songs,
4: everyone knows them.
1: These are tried and tested hits. Yes. You've heard these every karaoke bar, every wedding. Mm-hmm. Everyone knows what these songs are across generations. And I think that's what's different about us millennials. Mm-hmm. We really do span genres. Now, Annalise, what you're going to do is you've got the karaoke version in front of you, which means you will get the lyrics and you will get the backing track or the harmony, if you like.
5: Right.
1: And you have to try and sing the melody.
5: You guys are going to be so surprised because I might not know the
1: song
5: names
1: one,
5: of things.
1: Song one.
5: I know the lyrics.
1: Right. Song one.
4: Here we go.
5: Oh, this is a piece of piss. I see a little man silhouette of a skeleton. We do the fandango. Thunderbolts of lightning, very, very frightening me. Galileo, Galileo, Galileo, Galileo, Galileo, Galileo. I'm just a poor boy, nobody loves me.
6: He's just a poor boy from a poor family. Spare him his life from this monstrosity.
1: Very good, AB. Well done.
4: I think you've done pretty well.
1: There you go. Well done. That's a warm up. Got to know that one. Got to know that one.
5: That was very
1: Bohemian Rhapsody,
5: easy.
1: Queen, easy. All right, let's
5: That's
1: get number two,
5: really
1: please.
5: Really easy.
1: Song two.
5: Okay.

0: Oh.
1: Here we go, baby.
0: Well, I will go down with the ship and I won't put my hands up and surrender. There will be no white flag above my door.
1: Nailed it.
0: I'm in love.
1: Piece of piss.
2: Do you know that song?
0: And always will be.
2: Do you know that song?
1: She's bending it. She's bending it.
0: Is that not it?
1: Well done. Nowhere near it.
2: Nowhere near it. So off.
1: It was Dido White Flag. Dido White Flag. Dun,
0: dun, surrender.
3: Yeah, you got close.
2: You know that song.
0: Yeah, yeah. I've heard it.
2: Unbelievable.
0: Before.
2: Let's go to song three.
1: Piece of piss. Let's go to
2: song three. Give me more.
1: Okay, so this is my favourite. Song three. Here we go, song three.
0: Oh, you guys don't know, but I kind of love Nickelback.
1: Really?
2: Here we go.
1: Okay, great.
0: Don't get me on the niche track.
1: The good thing is that there's a win-win here.
0: Look at this photograph. Every time I do it makes me laugh. How did Alex go so red? And what the hell's in Joey's head? And this is where I grew up. I think the prison owner fixed it up. I never knew ever we went. I can't read. The second floor is so hard for sneaking out. And this is where I went to school. Most of the time I had better things to do. Criminal record says I broke in twice. I must have done it half a dozen times. I wonder if it's too late.
1: I'm not sure what she's trying to do. If
0: Should
1: it's an
0: I go
1: impersonation
0: back
1: or...
0: and try graduate.
1: She's
0: that's better now or back then.
1: Here we go.
0: If I was a woman
1: Build AB.
0: Then
1: Build AB. Here we go.
2: Bring it home.
1: Bring it home. Here we go.
0: Oh my God. Every memory of looking.
2: You missed it!
0: You missed it! You missed it! Goodbye!
1: Oh no!
2: Absolutely stoned it! There was a huge build!
1: No,
2: let it straight through your head!
1: She got overconfident! She got overconfident!
0: I can't even know how the chorus goes!
2: You gotta back yourself!
0: Goodbye!
1: Disaster! Disaster. Another win for the millennials. Yeah. They ride off into the sunset.
2: Thank you, Chad Kroger. Thank you, Chad.
1: Great stuff. It is Will and Woody. Hope you're having a wonderful drive home. Listen to Kiss.
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0: Will and Woody, you're either up early, up late. Either way, we're here. This is just some good gear.
1: And you're probably wondering to yourself, like, do I go to bed now? Like, if I go to sleep now, I'm probably still getting 4 to 5. Or hours of sleep, that is. Mm. Or do we just enjoy our best bits and just, I mean, enjoy a beautiful sunrise? We're with you until the sunrise. We're there with you half the way. And then, you know, from that point on, it's all uphill, baby. You'll get there.
0: Yeah. I don't know if I've ever, like, if a radio show has ever made me, like, skip sleep.
1: Well, let me tell you.
0: Do you know what I mean? Like,
1: no,
0: this would have to be scintillating.
1: And it is.
0: Is it?
1: Mm-hmm.
0: I haven't checked the edits.
1: I don't know what we're doing, but I know that it's scintillating.
0: Okay.
1: It's you and me.
0: It's Will and Woody.
1: Get to the sunrise, baby.
0: Will and Woody.

0: up early. It's Will and Woody keeping you up.
1: Woods.
2: No one likes having their parenting judged.
1: No.
2: Probably the worst thing you can receive is like any form of judgment about how you're parenting. But right now, Wilbur,
1: Agreed. Is this because of what I said to you on Friday?
2: I can't remember what you're referring to.
1: That's a good thing.
2: But I just think that there's so many things I do as a dad which are like brilliant. I'm like, you've done it again. You feel really confident in yourself. But at the end of the day, I can't be 100% sure if I've been a good dad in a certain situation. So I want to bring something to the radio show that I like to call Good Dad, Bad Dad. And this is where I want your full honesty. Because I feel like I did something recently in a parenting, like a parenting thing, where I was like, bloody hell, I could almost write a book on that. Like I've done something really good.
1: Cool.
2: But I want your honesty.
1: Yeah.
2: I want your full truth as to whether you think, yeah, I nailed this.
1: Great. Yep.
2: As you know, I like to take Remy to the pub, my three-year-old daughter to the pub.
1: Dad.
2: Wait, I haven't started yet. That's obviously a great daddy-daughter activity going to the pub. That's not what I'm... Yes, it is, sound effect.
1: I know, mate.
2: Yes, it is.
1: I
2: love it.
1: It's called a great activity.
2: Yes, it is.
1: What?
2: We get to bond. It's one-on-one time with dadda.
1: Getting drunk in front of your child.
2: I do not get drunk. I responsibly have three to four. Three or four, that is it. And she doesn't have any booze.
1: Not funny, Annalise.
2: Oh, yeah. Anyway, that's not the bit I'm talking about.
1: Okay.
2: So some

0: sometimes when we're going to a busy pub because Daddy wants to watch the game of the round.
1: Jesus Christ, mate. It had better turn soon. It had better turn soon.
0: We'll catch the train just in case. Well, we'll catch the train because we like catching the train, right?
1: Now, I see. Yeah, okay.
0: I had a conversation with her on the way to the busy pub where I said, now, Remy, you know how Dad's lost you a couple of times?
1: Oh, Jesus.
0: That's just honesty, because she does remember. She remembers. I don't know. Have you lost a child?
1: No.
0: They remember. Anyway, so I'll say, you know how I've lost you a couple of times? Yeah. And she'll reel them out. Yep, museum. Yeah, you lost me at the K-pop Demon Hunters rave. I'm like, yeah, all those times. Yeah. So I was like, okay, we should have a chat about what happens if you and Daddy get separated.
1: Yeah.
0: She was like, yeah. And I was like, okay, if you can't find me, if you can't see me, try and find a woman with a child. Find a mum.
1: Oh, yeah.
0: Okay, specifically find a mum, all right? And you can trust them. You walk up to a woman with a child and you say, hey, I've lost my dad, and you talk to them.
1: Sorry, before you go on.
0: Yeah.
1: Like, you're just going to the pub with her at this stage, right?
0: Busy.
1: Okay.
0: And again,
1: like, I feel like I've got you should prize. Be able to keep track of your child if you're going one-on-one to a restaurant.
0: I get that, but it's just a good thing to discuss. And I would recommend doing this with your children. So I'm just having this chat, right?
1: Don't bring my kids into this.
0: Well, I think you should have the chat, mate.
1: All right.
0: Because once you lose them, it's horrific. Anyway, they need to have a plan. So I say to her, like,
1: yes.
0: Trust woman with child.
1: Yes.
0: And then naturally she says, okay, what about a man with a child? And I was like, nah. I just reckon go mum.
1: Why?
0: In my mind, I was just like, do you know what? If you're going to choose anyone, it's just mum with child.
1: Okay.
0: Okay? If you see a man with a child, nah.
1: Okay.
0: Don't trust them.
1: Okay.
0: Right? Okay? So I'm walking there going like, she's taken that in. I have absolutely nailed it. On the walk to the pub, every single male that we walked past, she would point at and say, I don't trust you. I don't trust you. I don't trust you.
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0: sleep. It's Will and Woody keeping you up.
1: Woods. Once again, I just want to headline this by saying that I love my wife. She's the best. She's extraordinary, and I just couldn't imagine a life without her. Having said all of that,
2: yes,
1: I just hate this one thing that she does, and I think there might be other people out there who do this thing, and it just has to stop. So we were away on the weekend, and yeah, something that I make very clear when we're away is whose towel's whose. Just, you know, it's a foreign environment, so we don't have your common hanging spot of your towel. So it's really good just to label, like, right, I'm hanging my towel. I'll go out of the bathroom. I'll hang my towel in the shared living room space on one of the cupboard doors. And that's my towel.
2: I think we might need to wind back a little bit. Yeah. Why do you have such a phobia of using your partner's towel?
1: I'll get to that.
2: Okay.
1: I'll get to that. So I say my towel, right? And then so, and I don't care what you do with your towel. You hang it anywhere. That's my towel. Now, I find that when I get out of the shower and then I go to my towel, if I can feel that towel is damp, I know that she has used it.
2: Yeah, yeah, yeah.
1: She has used, but there is nothing worse, Will. There is this happens at home as well. This happens at home as well, but I was just reminded of it aggressively over the weekend when we were away. There is nothing worse than when someone uses your towel.
2: I find, like, when I was sharing my bathroom with my brothers growing up, shocking feeling.
1: The damp towel. You feel it immediately.
2: You immediately start thinking about where they've put it, and it's intense.
1: Disgusting.
2: My partner, though.
1: But it'll be
2: like, it's not as bad. I mean, she's clean when she gets out of the shower.
1: I get that. But so don't you like the feeling, though, when you get out of a towel?
2: We all love a dry towel.
1: Crisp towel on the face that immediately dries you.
2: Yeah, we all love a dry towel. But you're sharing. Sharing's caring. Were you slow to get in the shower? Have you got long hair like her that she needs to wrap up in a towel?
1: No, she can have all these things. She can have two.
2: There's only two towels.
1: Have two of your towels.
2: There's only two towels.
1: Do not take my towel, because all I ask for.
2: This sounds like the thermostat debate. And you sounded sexist.
1: I just wanted a crisp.
2: You're sounding sexist.
1: This is not about gender.
2: It is, mate.
1: This is not.
2: You haven't
1: about
2: got the
1: gender.
2: Long hair. We all know chicks like using the two towels.
1: I used to, and I still managed my own towel regime.
2: Finished making the statue. No. Here lies Woody Whitelaw. He managed his own towel regime.
1: Even when he had
2: dreadlocks.
1: All right, I'm going to put it down. I would go as far to say, though, that someone using your towel is the worst thing out of everything out there that someone can use of yours.
2: Oh, that is ridiculous. No,
1: challenge
2: no,
1: me.
2: No, no, no.
1: Challenge
2: no. Nowhere
1: me.
2: Near as bad as someone using your charger.
1: It's way, the no, charger is exactly the same.
2: The charger is the most annoying. When they don't bring it back and you're like, I am out of battery.
1: Yeah.
2: And you're in bed.
1: Yeah, yeah.
2: You're in bed. You're warm. It's cold at the moment.
1: Yeah.
2: You roll over and you go, geez, I need to charge my phone for tomorrow because I need to wake up, set an alarm. You roll over, your charger's gone. And you turn to your partner and you go, where's my charger? And they go, I'm actually not sure.
1: Yeah. Yeah, no, that's frustrating. No, I'll hear it. It's not as bad as towel, but I will hear it. It's a frustrating moment. The difference between the towel and the charger, though, is the charger is fine. It still operates at 100%.
2: If you can find it.
1: Yeah, no, fair.
2: If you can find it.
1: No, look, it's a fair one to bring up. 131065 is our number, though.
2: Sunglasses.
1: What's the most annoying thing
2: sunglasses.
1: That someone uses of
2: right
1: yours?
2: There. Yeah, right up there.
1: I don't ask your permission. Annalise, you have one that you wanted to bring up.
3: Yeah, our family used to use mum's toothbrush.
1: What?
3: Just everyone would just, there was like one, there was,
2: I used,
3: there was like
2: I used
3: five
2: to do that.
3: Toothbrushes,
2: I used to do that.
3: But we'd all use the pink
2: yeah,
3: one.
2: Yeah, we had a bit of a toothbrush rule, that thing is going as well.
1: Hang on,
3: It'd be wet and you just like
2: suck
3: it.
2: Yeah, you just get in there.
1: You're punishing yourself.
2: Well, because the toothpaste disinfects,
3: I find, anyway.
2: Yeah,
3: so it's fine.
2: Yeah, because there's only ever like one, mum would only ever buy like one toothbrush.
1: For the family?
2: No, for like the kids. And you'd update it. So you'd always see like the best one and you'd always, the others would just kind of be like a bit of a graveyard of toothbrushes, and you'd always go for the best one.
1: There was always
2: a good one in rotation.
1: You know, you're right.
2: Because it was $30 for a toothbrush. Yeah. Like, you little critters can just. Yeah, it was. It used to be expensive.
1: Did you say $30 for a toothbrush?
2: I think so.
1: What the hell have you
2: been shopping, electric
1: mate?
2: Toothbrushes?
1: Oh, electric. Not when we were
3: Must
1: kids,
3: be
1: mate.
3: Nice.
1: Yeah, not when we were kids.
2: Well, actually, someone brushed my teeth for me. All right, 131065.
1: What's the most annoying thing that someone uses of yours? Take them up next. I still think towel's the worst.
2: 0429 13 1065. You can also text us through if you'd like to.
1: Oh, yeah, text us.
2: Most annoying thing for someone to borrow of yours? Do them right up next on Will and Woody. Power FM.

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2: Still think towel. There have been some great suggestions so far, but I just think when you get out of a shower and you dab yourself with a damp towel that's been used, it's nothing worse. Nothing worse, William.
1: Well, mate, a guy called Ray's text in. Ray on the text, he agrees. He's lads, love your work. Long time listener here. Most annoying had to be towel or shaving gel for me.
2: Oh, shaving gel.
1: From Ray.
2: What a shaving gel, though.
1: A shaver would be annoying as opposed to shaving gel.
2: Yeah, shaver would be very annoying. I've only used my partner's shaver, though. So I've never had my shaver used. Let's go to Rhiannon here.
1: Yeah, I've only ever used my partner's shaver. Right? And it's not a good, not for
2: Venus. I'm your Venus.
1: Yeah, they're great.
2: I'm your fire.
1: They're really good.
2: Your desire.
1: They do a great
2: job.
1: So
2: smooth. They've got a gel in the head. Let's go to Rhiannon here. Not a paid bit. Rhiannon, most annoying item for you that someone's used.
3: My car. They always move the chair, the mirrors, the side mirrors, and it's so hard readjusting it back.
2: It's right up. I would go as far to say, and if this is unsafe, just disregard this comment, but I would go as far to say that if you are borrowing someone's car, you can't rearrange anything. Just deal with it.
1: No, because they've got to be safe, because they've got to, that's why you move the mirrors.
2: That's a good point.
1: I think that's important. The first thing you do is check you can see all your mirrors and check you can see all the way around.
2: Yeah, absolutely.
1: Test the brain.
2: Silly comment from me. What I would say, though, is I think there needs to be some sort of line drawn as to like where the petrol's at when you borrow the car. You've got to fill it back up to that line.
1: It depends how much you borrow it for, but I would say if you borrow someone's car, you give them a full tank. That's what my parents always taught me.
2: Yep.
1: If you borrow someone's car, you fill the car right up and you say thank you.
2: Do you want to borrow my car tonight? Paula here on 13 1065. Paula, this is something your daughter does.
4: Yes. Hi, guys. Hi, love
2: Paula.
4: Your work, first
2: Thanks,
4: of all.
2: Thanks,
4: so I have a little mani care towel that I use to remove my makeup.
2: Just
4: put it with water and it comes off nice and easily, right?
2: Yeah.
4: I bought her one.
2: Yeah.
4: But she doesn't use hers. She uses mine. Not only does she use it, but she doesn't wash it after it's used. So when I go to use it, it's filthy black.
2: Disgusting. Disgusting. Oh. Paula, why doesn't she use her own, Paula?
4: I have no idea. She uses my makeup. She's got her own.
1: I think the makeup thing's a whole nother ball game, isn't it? We've got Zali, who's text through 0429 13 1065, who said the most annoying thing someone could use is an eyelash extension spoolie. I hope I pronounced it correctly.
2: Yeah, what is that, Annalise?
5: Audible groan from you, Annalise.
2: What is that?
6: It's like the thing that you put your like mascara on with. It's a spoolie, you know, the little, and you can
1: just
6: brush
1: it. Just saying it slowly
6: back.
1: Doesn't mean I know what it is.
5: It's a spoolie.
2: It looks like a torture device.
6: Yes, it's like a stick with little fluffy hairs on it.
1: No.
2: It's a stick.
6: It's a stick.
7: It's the bit that goes.
1: It's a
2: spoolie. Oh, I used to put that on my
1: mascara, right?
2: I used to.
6: You use for mascara.
2: I used to put that on my goatee to fill it out a bit.
6: A spoolie.
1: It's the thing that applies the mascara.
6: Exactly.
1: It's the brush that applies the mascara.
2: Looks like the back end of an arrow.
6: That's exactly what it looks like.
1: No, it doesn't.
2: Yes,
6: it's a
2: it does.
6: Less dangerous like,
2: you
6: and
2: know
6: more
2: I've nailed it. You
1: no,
2: know
1: it
2: I've nailed it.
1: No, it doesn't.
2: It's like, yeah, Robin Hood had a lot in his little bag.
1: It looks like a tiny toilet brush.
2: Spoolie or arrow would be a great game.
1: It's a minuscule toilet. Thank you. I've nailed it. Thank you very
2: yours
1: much.
2: Yours is better.
1: Thank
2: yours
1: you very much.
2: You couldn't let me have it.
1: I couldn't.
2: Let's go to Sarah here. What's the worst thing someone can borrow, Sarah?
8: Oh, my kids, when they borrow my water bottle and then you're out in the middle of the day and they backwash into it.
1: I actually had this moment on the weekend when I didn't bring my daughter's water bottle. She asked if she'd borrow mine.
2: I discussed
1: it. She said, can I have a drink? And I was like, what? You have to use mine. And I watched the ham and cheese sandwich go back down the straw. I watched it go back down the straw. Yeah.
2: Disgusting.
1: Yeah. The only good thing about that is I offered Sam a drink straight away afterwards as well. you got to get the little wins, you know? When you're battling like that, you got to have the little wins.
2: You do. Well done.
1: Thank you.
2: Olivia here on 13 1065. Olivia, worst thing someone can borrow?
9: Yeah, I get so annoyed when my friends use my hoverboard. My friend Chloe used my hoverboard and I've been charging it for hours, full charge, and she made it die.
2: You're kidding. A lot of questions here, Olivia. You have a hoverboard?
9: Yeah.
1: Wow.
9: It's
1: it doesn't actually hover, though. Sorry. It's just on it's on wheels.
9: Yeah.
2: Why do you call
1: that's a bit of an outrage then, isn't it, Olivia? Have you thought about taking that up with the ACCC, the consumer watchdog?
9: Yeah, sort of.
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0: replacing snores with laughs. It's Will and Woody keeping you up.
1: Well, Joe, so the NBA playoffs are on right now, the final season of the playoffs. You're not into it. It's the Knicks. It's San Antonio, all happening in America. The Knicks haven't won in a very long time. Even if you're not into the basketball, I'm sure in, I don't know, How to Lose a Guy in 10 Days or something, you would have seen references to Madison Square Garden and the New York Knicks. It's a very iconic sporting stadium.
2: I would say that even in people's feeds now, like I'm actually not an NBA fan at all, but like my social media and the internet is being overwhelmed with all the celebrities that are sitting front row right now.
1: That's
2: for the New York Knicks.
1: We got
2: Ben Stiller. We got the Chalamets. Yes. We got the Jenners out there. Yep. Spike Lee. Like
1: it's
2: all
1: the place
2: of them
1: to be. It's
2: it.
1: The place to be seen.
2: Yes,
1: it's the place to be seen. So much so that apparently for the last game, and keep in mind this isn't even the final game. This is the game that happened earlier today. Mm. It was $600,000 US, so just over $1 million Australian. For two courtside tickets.
2: Just. So celebrities aren't paying that though, are they?
1: I don't know. It would depend on the celebrity. There are certain celebrities, like Ben Stiller, for example, goes to every Knicks game, so he gets a free seat courtside.
2: Right. Yeah.
1: So he's
2: kind
1: of like a talisman for the Knicks. Uh-huh. I'm pretty sure if someone like Robert De Niro goes, because they've got to be from New York. Like you're a New York person. 50 Cent. Goes down.
2: He's in there.
1: He's in there.
2: Yeah, bloody oath he is. Do you reckon there's a moment, though, where because they're so in demand now, do you think there's been a moment where the, I don't know, the PR person or the ticketing person for the Knicks has had to call B-grade celebrities who has previously had a courtside seat and gone, hey, real love it when you come to the game. We've been loving you there all season, but here's the thing.
1: But
2: the tickets are going for 600 grand now and you're going to have to chip in
1: or
2: there.
1: Or just
2: you're going
1: like
2: to have to pay.
1: A big New Yorker's Robert De Niro wants a seat.
2: Well, right?
1: Yeah.
2: It's sad. Definitely. Sad for the B-graders out there.
1: Definitely.
2: Sad for the B-graders.
1: That chat's, and it's also funny to think who's like prioritizing them now in terms of like who gets to choose who's the A-graders and the B-graders.
2: Oh, totally. Yeah.
1: The funny thing about this question though is that I was talking to junior producer Annalise about this, and she said to me, and I think it's a great question, people paying $600,000 to be in that room, what room would you pay $600,000 to be in?
2: It's
1: a tough question.
2: Now, I was asking Annalise a quick question, actually. If you're courtside, you're sitting next to Kylie Jenner, somehow you found yourself courtside, it's a timeout, you've got a 60-second window for some small talk, what do you shoot for?
3: I think I'd start off with a compliment about her lip kits.
2: She'd hate that. Oh, she'd hate that.
1: Real, that's what.
2: No one wants to talk.
1: 10 years ago is
2: no
1: calling.
2: No one wants to talk. Work.
3: No, she'd love it because I go, I love the new lip gloss. Anyway, that yacht that you have in Cancun, can I come?
2: Why are you putting a voice on? You can be yourself.
1: Annalise, you sounded Australian for the last 45 minutes. Why are you talking to me in a voice? Security.
2: So for me, so $600,000 is obviously, that is an unbelievable amount of money.
1: Yep.
2: So for me, it's been in the elevator with Beyonce, Jay-Z and Solange.
1: Oh, yeah.
2: When Solange was attacking Jay-Z. Yeah. No one has ever heard audio of that lift.
1: No.
2: If I could just be the lift attendant just in the corner there, sorting out the floors, I think I'd pay 600 grand for that.
1: Yeah, it's pretty cool.
2: No one has known what she was hitting him about. And the other weird thing is, why was Beyonce just standing there?
1: If you see, the great photo is the one after the lift.
2: Oh, what's that?
1: That photo is the best photo of all time.
2: Which one's?
1: He's dabbing his mouth because she's smacked him.
2: Yeah.
1: Although she's like smoke face.
2: Yeah.
1: And Beyonce's just smiling.
2: Oh, I see. Being in that lift.
1: That's a cool, 600 that's a cool
2: grand.
1: One.
2: I'd nice. Pay that.
1: Okay.
2: Pay that.
1: Mine's not as cool, but definitely a thing.
2: Okay.
1: I'd like to be in the room when Galileo discovered the celestial bodies orbiting Jupiter.
2: And we'll move on to Annalise real quick.
1: That would have been cool.
2: And
1: a big moment.
2: No, we're done with that.
1: Earth's not the center of the universe anymore. Now, Annalise.
3: Let's
1: talk about yours, mate, because yours is a cracker. Now, just the big one that I heard before, you're trying to cover it with two. You can say the truth, otherwise I'll get Georgia to cut in.
3: Well, honourable mention to the room that would have been that Ellen DeGeneres would have walked into after Dakota Johnson called her out for not inviting her to a
1: party.
2: Very good. Oh, good. Nice. Strong room.
3: I'd love to have gone.
1: That's your cover up. That's your cover up.
2: Oh, so that's the fake one.
1: That's the fake one.
2: Okay.
1: What's the real one?
3: The real one is there's these two influencers from Australia who are currently having. Apparently, of suing each other over their podcast. I would love to hear the conversations behind closed doors.
1: What are their names?
3: I don't want to call them out.
2: Say it. You've got to do it now. Because otherwise, the whole audience is in the dark.
3: One starts with S and one starts with I.
2: Bloody hell.
3: But I love them both and I think they're both queens.
2: Oh, Indy Clinton.
3: Good.
2: It's not
1: Indy Clinton. She's right. No, mate. I didn't even recognize these people.
2: Damn it.
1: Any room in the world and she wanted to be in that.
2: And what's the main tea that you think you're going to get out of that room?
3: I don't know. That's what makes me so curious.
1: It's shit. It's really, I mean, I heard it and I was like, you never cease to disappoint
3: me. Joe wanted to be in there too.
1: No, she didn't.
2: What's your room, like, Joe?
1: No, that sucks.
2: What's your room, Joe?
3: Up there is Princess Diana breaking up with Charles.
2: Oh, good room, strong
3: And
2: room.
3: Trump being told he didn't win president.
1: That's a really good room.
2: Both good rooms.
1: I love that. Really strong. Button pushing Tommy, are yours above board?
2: Not really.
1: No.
2: That's where we'll leave it there.
1: Just thought I'd check. Worth a check.
2: Where are they in the world, though? Just give me a geographical location.
4: One involves, well, I would love to be part of like a Freddie Mercury party back in the day.
1: Oh yeah. That'd be a hot room.
2: Yeah, great.
1: More ways than one. All right. We will leave it there.
2: It's getting sick, isn't it?
1: It's Will and Woody.
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0: home,
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0: Eleanor.
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0: Hi, Eleanor.
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0: Okay. And what did you learn at school today?
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1: 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Hold on a second. 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

mighty long time, but I'm here to tell you, there's something else. 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

0: It's phone alarm. 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
1: Eleanor.
0: Hi, Eleanor.
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0: How old are you?
2: Nine.
0: Okay. And what did you learn at school today?
2: Math.
3: Can we talk to Eleanor again?
2: Yeah, sure. Hold on a second. Hi.
0: What is going on?
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5: Hey there, it's Darren Katrupi in the Far South Coast newsroom with your local news first. An improvement in the number of patients being seen within expected timeframes at Southeast Regional Hospital in Bega, even though the average waiting time blew out by almost an extra hour. The Bureau of Health Information reports there were a total of 5,586 ED presentations in January, February and March. Bureau Senior Director Alison Wichard says that's a fall of 7% compared to the same quarter last year.
6: Patients also spent longer in the ED, with the median time from arrival to leaving up 48 minutes to 3 hours and 43 minutes. However, 74% of patients at Southeast Regional Hospital started their treatment on time, and that's up 5 percentage points from the same time a year earlier.
5: New South Wales Police is asking Bega Valley Shire Council to ignore a bill for just under $1.1 million associated with construction of the new Bega Police Station. The debt is for the use of public land while the delayed HQ was erected on Auckland Street, during which the first builder went bust. Councillors will be asked at today's meeting to endorse one of three options being put before it for the community to comment on. Staff have recommended waiving the lot due to the significant community benefit the new police station provides the Bega Valley. A fresh call has been made on Yirrabidalla Shire Council to order sand scraping again on Surfside Beach to protect homes from the next coastal inundation event. The previous temporary sand dune installed last year was all but washed out to sea following an east coast low back in March. Jason Ford from the newly formed Friends of Surfside has told councillors it's their only option at the moment.
7: Council's advice is that sand scraping is currently the only practical short-term management measure available for maintaining and protecting the dune system. So the community, therefore, believes that funding further scraping should really be a priority. Sand scraping isn't the only long-term solution. Rather, it's a practical and cost-effective management measure that buys time while longer-term planning occurs.
5: In local sport, the 2026 South Coast Tennis Open has been declared a massive success, with 200 players taking part in the four-day event in Batemans Bay. Simone Cameron taking out the Open Women's Singles Final over Senna Bedford. The Tier 1 Open Men's Singles Prize going to Andre Di Olivier against Thomas Hatchin-Nee. The Tier 2 Final won by Marco Sirirocchi over Miles Kindly. That's your latest local news and sport. I'm Darren Katrupi.
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8: Morning, I'm Britt Aylin. US President Donald Trump says a peace deal with Iran could be just a couple of days away as Tehran and Israel resume their ceasefire after fresh back-and-forth attacks.
9: We're in the final throes of what will be a very, very good deal that will not allow in any way, shape or form nuclear weapons, etc. And the strait will open up right away.
8: Iran says one of those strikes killed three people, including two members of its air defence unit. Rescue efforts have continued over in the Philippines after a 7.8 magnitude earthquake killed at least 37 people on Monday. More than 32,000 locals have been displaced. One Nation has joined the major parties in asking its supporters to dig deep, with Pauline Hanson seeking $29 donations to help fund a major advertising blitz which launches today. And we finally have an opening date for the new Western Sydney Airport. Its first commercial flight will be a Jetstar service to the Gold Coast on October 25th.
0: Visit the team you can trust at Wild Coast Realty on the flat in Narooma. 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
8: The sport now and a black tie night for the AFL with the 2026 Hall of Fame held at Crown in Melbourne. Gary Ablett Jr., John Worsfold, Tim Evans, David Cantilla, Dustin Fletcher and umpire Hayden Kennedy were all inducted. And Australia has fallen 86 runs short against Bangladesh, with Lightning bringing an early end to their opening one dayer in Dhaka. The Aussies were 9 for 191 in the 42nd over, chasing 285 for victory.
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10: Taking a look at the Eden Coast this morning, your winds are northerly 15 to 20 knots, your seas are 1.5 to 2 metres and swell is southerly below 1 metre. Low tide at 9.30 this morning and high tide again at 4.03 this afternoon.
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10: Taking a look at the weather along the south coast this morning, a partly cloudy day today with some showers expected, a top of 20 and looking much the same for tomorrow. Right now it is 3 degrees in Bega, 6 in Batemans Bay and Narooma and 7 degrees in Murrumbula. 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
10: Good morning. It is Wednesday, halfway through the work week. It doesn't feel it though, because it has been a short week. Make it even shorter, please. Coming up this hour, we're going to be chatting about some info that we found from the police. They've found some scripts overseas that have been used to scam us here in Oz, so I'm going to give you the heads up on those ones. Of course, I'm going to tell you how you can be a winner of $5,000 this NRL season. And coming up next, we're going to do our Get Fact. Of course, while Brad's not here, I have to step in as the substitute teacher, and I'm sorry in advance, but today we're learning about lightning. Lightning, lightning. Can it strike more than once? No, they say you can't strike lightning more than once in the same place. But apparently, it does strike somewhere at least 25 times a year. We'll tell you all about that in just a few moments after Ed Sheeran here on Power.

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2: I'm learning.
0: Well, actually, Brad isn't here this morning. It's Erin, substitute teacher Erin, jumping in to teach you a fact that you probably already know, but he is hoping this is going to give you a gem of new wisdom today. They say lightning doesn't strike twice. Well, how about the one place that it gets hit 25 times a year? Yeah, that turns out it's completely wrong, that old saying. The Empire State Building in New York gets struck by lightning 25 times every single year, and sometimes way more during a big storm. In fact, there was one night it got smashed with lightning 8 times in just 24 minutes. That's basically one strike of lightning every 3 minutes. It's pretty crazy. Now, the reason this happens isn't because of bad luck. It's actually science. Lightning is just electricity trying to get from the sky to the ground, of course, as fast as possible. So if you're a giant metal skyscraper sticking up over 1,400 feet into the air, you're basically waving your hand saying, come on, strike me with your lightning, sir. The Empire State Building is literally designed for it. It's got a lightning rod right at the top that safely directs all that energy down to the ground. So while it looks dramatic, it's actually totally controlled. Well, there you go. I never actually knew what happened to the lightning once it hit the top of the building. The more you learn here on Power FM, hey? You're listening to Power, more of the best music coming for you on the Sapphire Coast. Don't forget as well, it is Wednesday Wind. So if you've got something grinding your gears this morning, make sure you let us know about it. PowerFM, biggerbay.com.au is where you can let us know. Right now, it's Brian Adams.

0: Brian Adams, the summer of 69. You're listening to Power FM. It's Erin hanging out with you until 9 o'clock this morning. Aiden will be in for your ad-free 50, starting off your workday after 9. But here on the Brekkie Show, we're trying to give away $5,000 this NRL season and $50 each NRL Friday night game. This week, we were focusing on the game between the Raiders versus the Roosters. A surprising score this week from the Raiders. A big zero on the board from the Raiders and a huge 26 points to the Roosters. So if you had those scores in your mind, you should have registered them because we didn't have a winner this week. So the $50 isn't getting handed out and there's no one else in the draw for that $5,000 at the end of the NRL season. There's not many people in that draw. So you've got a huge chance, even if you don't know what you're talking about, or what happens in a football game. Me either, girlfriend. I have no idea what's going on. The Dolphins are versing the Roosters this week, and that's the game we're focusing on. Every Friday night, the 8 p.m. game is the game we want to talk about. All you have to do is head to our website, powerfmbigabay.com.au, register your details and how much you think the score is going to be. Do you think the Dolphins are going to take it out 15-30? That seems wrong. I think I just read the scores wrong. I'm not sure. Dolphins versus Roosters. Who do you think is going to take it out? How much by? 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

0: biggest ick. Amy Shark, their biggest ick. You're listening. It's a Power FM. It's Erin hanging out with you until 9 o'clock this morning. A message from the AFP this morning. Police have uncovered a script scammers are using from overseas, and it's very convincing. They're basically pretending to be the Australian Federal Police, telling you you've been involved in a money laundering investigation, and then they're proceeding to pressure you to hand over your bank details. The scary part is they're trained to sound absolutely legit, so if you get put on the call, just remember that the AFP will never, ever ask for your bank details over the phone or anything like that. They're probably more likely to show up at your house rather than give you a call on the phone. So if you get a call like that, hang up straight away and make sure you report it to your authorities. You're listening. It's Power FM. The best music continues. We're coming up fast for your news and weather, though. We'll get you a traffic and fuel update after that. Keep it right here. The best music continues in just moments.
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7: Morning, it's Darren Katrupi in the Far South Coast newsroom with your local news first. Ratepayers could be asked to take the hit for large unpaid debts in the Bega Valley. The council will vote this afternoon on whether to accept recommendations from staff to waive an unpaid bill from New South Wales Police of almost $1.1 million for the use of public land during construction of the new Bega Police Station, the second for more than $140,000 from the beleaguered airline Rex from unpaid charges for the use of Maroombula Airport. Yirrabadalla Shire Council is being asked to get moving on investigating long-term options to stop further erosion of the beach at Surfside. A number of beachside homes are at serious risk of flood inundation during the next East Coast low after a decade of erosion.
8: Those options are going to require investigation, consultation, environmental assessment, design, development, approvals, funding, and all of those things, as you know, take time. If planning doesn't commence until the problem becomes critical, the community and council would inevitably be responding from a position of urgency rather than preparedness.
7: Jason Ford from Friends of Surfside speaking there at yesterday's council meeting. More people are presenting to the emergency department at Maria Hospital, according to the latest report from the Bureau of Health Information. 3,407 attendances were recorded at the hospital's ED in the March quarter. Alison Wichard from the Bureau says that's an increase of 4% on the result for the same time last year.
9: Patients also spent longer in the ED, with the median time from arrival to leaving the ED up 23 minutes to 3 hours and 51 minutes. 89% of patients spent 12 hours or less in the ED, and this was amongst the lowest when compared with hospitals of a similar size.
7: The safety of taking a dip in the surf at Narooma's Bar Beach has temporarily disappeared. Yirrabadalla Shire Council has removed the ageing shark net from the water after a number of refurbishments of the net. It's being replaced, but there is a catch. The new one won't be put in place until the warmer weather comes in September. Council staff are currently also racking their brains about how to recycle the old net for a second chance at life. In local sport, Tathra has maintained a narrow lead on top of the Far South Coast Women's First Grade Football competition ladder, despite failing to score a goal on the weekend. The Seagulls and Marimbula played out a nil-all draw in their Round 5 clash, while Umla down Mallacoota 3-0 and Eden thrash Pambula 5-0. That's your latest local news and sport. I'm Darren Katrupi.
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10: Morning, I'm Britta Aylin. Anti-immigration riots on the streets of Belfast have turned violent, with protesters setting fire to a bus and other vehicles. A significant police presence is being felt across the city. The demonstrations held in response to a knife attack on Monday that saw a man in his 40s hospitalised with injuries to his back, eyes and face. A 30-year-old Sudanese man has been charged with attempted murder. The US president has vowed to respond to an Iranian attack on an American helicopter. But Donald Trump says it won't derail peace talks, claiming a deal could still be reached in a couple of days.
11: We have a good chance of doing it. We should be able to do it in 1 hour, if you want to know the truth. I don't think there are any sticking points. We're very close to having a very, very good, strong, powerful deal.
10: And an Italian astronaut has been chosen to pilot NASA's Artemis 3 mission next year. Luca Parmitano and Americans Andre Douglas, Frank Rubio and Randy Bresnik will make up the four-man crew, taking a trip to the lower Earth orbit to test lunar landing modules.
0: Visit the team you can trust at Whale Coast Realty on the flat in Naruma. 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
10: In sport, Australia's fallen 86 runs short against Bangladesh, with Lightning bringing an early end to their opening one dayer in Dhaka. The Aussies were 9 for 191 in the 42nd over, chasing 285 for victory. Captain Josh Inglis telling Fox Sports they were their own worst enemy.
12: Probably a disappointing total on our part. Obviously, we probably dropped four or five catches and 284. If it was somewhere around 230, 240, thought it was very chaseable. But yeah, disappointing day all around.
10: And tennis legend Serena Williams has scored a comeback doubles win at the Queen's Club in London.
0: As South Coast is time for a walk. 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
14: Nothing too intense to report on the roads this morning, but if you are out and about and see something we should know about, 1300 92 1250 is the number to call. Just keep in mind that those roadworks are still in place on the Princes Highway in Maruya between Shelley Road and Malibu Drive, and in Rosedale at George Bash Drive. And in the Bega Valley, you can find those roadworks at Tathra Road at Boundary Road and Kallaroo near Sapphire Coast Drive intersection. Livetraffic.com for all your updates.
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14: Taking a look at your weather today for your Wednesday, a partly cloudy one today. Showers expected across the coast and a top of 21 degrees. Tomorrow, partly cloudy and a slight chance of showers, a top of 20. Right now, though, it is 8 degrees in Bega, 11 in Marimbula, and 10 in Batemans Bay and Narooma. 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
0: Fridays are huge at Batemans Bay Soldiers Club with a badge draw and live tunes free. They're up, dressed, and they've put on their makeup. Well, Brad has anyway. 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
14: 37 past 6 on your Wednesday morning. It's not quite 22, so I didn't want to say it just yet. Didn't want to freak anybody out. You're okay. You're on time. Happy Wednesday. Hope you're excited for the day as much as I am. Going to be talking about all the different types of glue you can get and how I've found out that glue is so subjective. When you're making journals and doing crafts, the one thing I've learned is that the right type of glue can make or break your project. So I'm going to have a little rant about that in a bit. I'll tell you this hour how you can beat the Bowser, see how you can win some fuel money this Friday. And of course, in other news, we're going to be taking a look. We're heading to New York this morning for our In Other News. Some people are making a life for themselves under the streets of New York.

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1: We bring you the stories other news outlets dare not touch because they're just too weird.
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3: Great story. Compelling and rich.
0: Taking you over to New York, the streets of New York this morning, where people are being reporting and even filming people coming out of sewers. At nighttime as well, people are being climbing out of sewers. Not just one person, not people in high vis or anything like that. It's just normal people and they're just climbing out of the sewers. But
4: opening up manholes in the middle of busy city streets before climbing down, disappearing for a few hours and re-emerging later.
0: Yeah, so they're going down into the sewers, hanging out for a bit and coming back, and people are starting to wonder what is happening down in the sewers. And thank God it's only happening in New York, so they can just concentrate on working out and finding the people in the New York sewer systems.
4: It's not just in Brooklyn. This moment captured weeks ago across town in Queens.
0: Oh, it's a citywide thing happening at the moment. So what you're telling me is people are entering the sewers from different points of the city to be having fun down there for a couple of hours and then coming back up? That's what you're telling me?
4: Authorities say they may be scouring underground for lost jewellery or valuables.
0: Ah, so there could be some treasure or stuff down there. I've been thinking about it and I've been watching the clips that have been of these people coming out of the sewers, and you can go and have a look online and tell me what you think. But some of the people coming out, it looks like they're in rave gear. So I feel like it's one of those like old school underground secret raves. Maybe that's what they could be doing.
4: After concerned calls from the public, police have sent highly trained officers down to check for damage or danger, but nothing has so far been found.
0: Okay, so the police have gone down there and they've not been able to find any raves or damage or anything in the sewers. So now I'm really wondering what is happening down there. All I can think about is that there's a new training happening down there.

people are going down in the sewers to learn how to be their best Ninja Turtle self, right? That has to be it. You're listening. It's Power FM. Brad back tomorrow, so we'll get some more exciting in other news as well. Right now, though, let's get back to it. The best music on the South Coast. It's Benston Boone here with Mr. Electric Blue. Keep it right here on Power FM.

0: Benson Boone, Mr. Electric Blue. You're listening to Power FM. It's Erin hanging out with you on your Wednesday morning until 9 o'clock. Aiden will be here after 9 for your ad-free 50. But every week here on Power FM, Brekkie with Erin and Brad, we try and give away a full tank of fuel. And this week, we're playing our second round of Beat the Bowser. Yes, we've changed how you're actually going to win the fuel here on the station. No longer will we call you on a morning on Friday and ask you to say the special phrase. We'll actually be asking you to play a game with us instead. And rather than explain to you how it works, because I feel like I'm pretty terrible when it comes to explaining, I thought we'd just show you how Alicia did last week when she played our first round of Beat the Bowser. She's got a game plan. She knows what she's doing.
1: I have no idea what I'm doing.
2: Fair enough. All right, well, just yell out stop when you get to a dollar amount worth of petrol you're happy with. Are you ready?
1: Ready to go.
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2: You've stopped on $69 and I think like 1 cent or something. Yeah. So that's how much you're putting in the tank this time you fuel up.
1: Oh, my goodness. Amazing. Thank you so much.
0: You could be like Alicia and playing Beat the Bowser this Friday morning. All you need to do is register your details, powerfmbigbay.com.au. Sign up, click the banner that says Beat the Bowser, put your details in, and we could be calling you Friday morning. And just like that, Alicia walked away with $69.30 of fuel in her tank. How much will you get? Will you be greedy and accidentally blow up the Bowser? We'll have to wait and see. It's all thanks to the guys at Bega Valley GWM, I should say. 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

0: Backstreet's back. Everybody here on Power FM, you've got 4 minutes to 7 o'clock, and in those 4 minutes, I'm going to take advantage of it being Wednesday and I'm going to whinge. I know it's not for a little bit, but I'm just going to start us off a little early. I've been talking to you all about how I'm doing this Sisterhood of the Traveling Journal. It's been ever since I got here when I first moved to the station in February. I joined the group and then it's running all the way through until August, okay? So we're almost on our last two journals and I'm still struggling. It's been driving me up the wall lately. Glue. I swear, journaling is meant to be this calm, stressless minute of like quiet peace in my house. A nice little hobby to like get me out of my mind. Instead, I'm seriously having trouble with finding a glue that actually works. I've gone through glue sticks. I've had glue tape, the blue sticks. I don't know if we put them in the same category because they don't work. I'm telling you right now, blue sticks do not work. I've tried double-sided tape. Anything that has stuck, like has sticky adhesive to it, I have tried, to the point where in one journal, blue tack. I literally used blue tack to stick something down because I could not find glue that would stick it down. I wanted to use hot glue guns, but I just don't want to ruin someone else's book, you know? And that's the other thing that blue stick does is that it seeps through the paper. So if anyone out there knows where I can get glue that just does, I don't know, what glue's meant to do, that would be awesome. Give me a call, 1-300-92-1250. If not, that's okay. I'm struggling.
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5: Hey there, it's Darren Katrupi in the Far South Coast newsroom with your local news first. There's been a significant drop in the number of people going to Batemans Bay Hospital Emergency Department less than a year out from its planned closure. The latest quarterly report from the Bureau of Health Information shows there were 2,696 presentations to the ED at Batemans Bay between January and March this year. The Bureau's Alison Wichard says this represents a fall of 10% from a year ago.
6: Patients also spent longer in the ED at Batemans Bay Hospital and Health Service, with the median time from arrival to leaving the ED up 15 minutes to 2 hours and 40 minutes. 93% of patients at Batemans Bay Hospital spent 12 hours or less in the ED, and this was amongst the lowest when compared to hospitals of a similar size.
5: A newly formed group of residents seriously concerned about the future of their beachfront homes in Batemans Bay have asked Yirrabidalla Shire Council for four things. Friends of Surfside President Jason Ford addressed councillors during yesterday's public access session in Maroola. The first two considered urgent.
7: Under the scraping, sand scraping as a priority, recognising that the foreshore environment and in turn lower Surfside is really vulnerable. Sand scraping's cheap, but it's effective. And number two is include a specific funding line for Surfside Beach restoration and maintenance in Council's operational plan 2026-27 and future years. I know you're considering that in a couple of weeks.
5: Enforce the whole bill, reduce the bill, or waive the whole lot. They're the three options about an outstanding debt for almost $1.1 million being put to Bega Valley Shire councillors when they meet this afternoon. The debt owed by New South Wales Police for use of public land during the elongated construction of the new Bega Police Station. The staff recommendation unlikely to be popular with ratepayers given the already highly strained council budget. Meantime, Far South Coast residents are being urged to do something that won't cost a cent today. Say thank you and throw a smile in the direction of our AMBOs, COPS, Fireys, SES members and other emergency services personnel. It's all in aid of the annual Thank a First Responder Day. In local sport, the second and final round of the 2026 Women's Foursomes Championships have been played at Tarthra Beach Country Club. The champions crowned after combining the scores for both rounds over 36 holes. Michelle Blight and Robin Brand, the A-grade scratch champions, with a score of 188, the A-grade net champs, Pam Harney and Sue Howland. That's your latest local news and sport. I'm Darren Katrupi.
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8: Morning, I'm Britt Anglin. Neil Danaher will be honoured today in a state funeral at the MCG, with thousands expected to attend the service. The AFL legend died last month after a 13-year battle with MND. Anti-immigration protesters have gathered on the streets of Belfast, setting bins and a bus on fire following a knife attack on Monday night. A 30-year-old Sudanese national has been charged with attempted murder over the stabbing incident. One Nation's launching a major advertising blitz targeting Labor seats, including the Prime Minister's. The party joining its rivals by asking for donations to fund the campaign. A teenage boy has been charged over a deadly jet ski crash south of Sydney last year, in which one teen died and another was critically injured. The 15-year-old will face the Children's Court next month. And over in Indonesia, a man has been accused of murdering his mother-in-law with a plate of satay chicken. Police allege the 40-year-old dipped the chicken skewers in rat poison, but are yet to lay any formal charges against him.
4: Visit the team you can trust at Whale Coast Realty on the flat in Naruma. 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
8: In sport, Australia's gone down to Bangladesh by 86 runs, with Lightning bringing an early end to their opening one-day match. The Aussies were 9 for 191 in the 42nd over, chasing 285 for victory. The Matildas have won their second friendly against Mexico, 3-1. And the AFL has inducted six legends into its Hall of Fame overnight. Gary Ablett Jr., John Worsfold, Tim Evans, David Cantilla, Dustin Fletcher and umpire Hayden Kennedy all joining the ranks.
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9: Taking a look at the Bateman's Coast this morning, your winds are northerly 15 to 20 knots, your seas are 1 to 1.5 metres and your swell is northeasterly below 1 metre. Tide will be low at 9.47 this morning and high again at 25 plus 4 this afternoon.
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9: Taking a look at the weather for your Wednesday, a partly cloudy day today with showers expected across the region, a top of 21 degrees. Tomorrow, partly cloudy with a slight chance of showers and a top of 20. Right now, though, it is 7 degrees in Bega. Maroombula sitting at 11 degrees. Maria sitting at 11 as well, and Bateman's Bay sitting on 10. 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
9: 7 past 7 on your Wednesday morning. It is halfway through the work week. I know it's been a bit of a shorter week this week, but hopefully you're getting through it just okay. Coming up in a few moments, I'll tell you where you can see some half-naked men this week, if that tickles your fancy. And if you like fungi, well, there's a festival coming up for that as well. But coming up in just moments, the songs that get stuck in your head from the internet. If I've got to listen to it, you've got to too. What's rotting my brain and yours in just moments. Right now, though, it's Taylor Swift here on Power FM. Only the best music here on the South Coast. It's Taylor Swift with Style.

7:11 on your Wednesday morning. 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You're listening to Power FM. Hey, just before the break, I told you I was going to be sharing the thing that is rotting my brain this week. A song that gets stuck in your head all the time. Well, for me, anyway, this one is one that will always be in my head.

all know this song. And we can all sit there and belt it out at karaoke. Of course, it is one of my favorite songs, and it will get stuck in my head for days on end, weeks even, weeks on end, which makes it worse when the internet brings me this.

Do you see my predicament here? It is so much the same that it's just stuck in my head and I cannot get rid of it. So I just wanted to share with you my brain rot this morning. If I had to have brain rot, you have to have brain rot too. This is what's been in my head all week this week. So hopefully by next week, we can have something else sticking in our brains. 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The best music is right here on Power FM.

0: Styles, American Girls. You're listening to Power FM, the best music on the South Coast. It plays here all day, every single day. A quick heads up, if you're around the Batemans Bay area, this one is definitely not for the kids, but Magic Men Australia in town for one night only at the Bay Pavilion. And yes, it's exactly what you think it's going to be. The full male review show. There's choreography, crowd interaction, and a lot of cheeky fun. It's one of those nights we can go with your friends and the next day you're probably like, we won't talk about this at work. We might keep that on the DL, the shenanigans that went on at the Magic Men. It's adults only this Friday night. So if you're feeling brave or curious, well, get down there and enjoy the show. That's Magic Men at Batemans Bay Pavilion this Friday night. Power FM, Big Bay, all your whingers. 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It is Wednesday Whinge. It's on the way. Keep it right here.
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0: Red Hot Chili Peppers here on Power FM. It's Erin hanging out with you until 9 o'clock this morning. Now, I have to be very careful with this one. Ever since a couple of years ago, I get a bit nervous talking about mushrooms and having that very close to my name. But we're going to be talking about it today. There's a fungi festival starting this Friday across the South Coast. Yes, it's a full festival dedicated to mushrooms, but it's not just about food or quirky events. The whole idea is to get people to understand how important fungi are here in the South Coast. It's for things like agriculture, sustainability, even keeping our ecosystems alive. There's going to be workshops, science talks, foraging walks where you can learn how to identify your own mushrooms in the wild and how you can grow your own mushrooms as well, or even just see how fungi connects plants and forests together. I had no idea, but fungi actually doing a lot of behind the scenes work in nature, like breaking all the stuff down and feeding the soil and keeping everything ticking over. So just reading up on this event, I've learned a lot already. So I'm actually pretty interested to see what else they can teach you out in on the Fungi Festival. It's to bring people to the South Coast during the winter as well, because, you know, we do have some cool things to see during the winter too. But yeah, the Fungi Festival is happening this week, and it's much more than just about mushrooms. It's about community and what we've got on offer here on the South Coast. More of the best music coming very shortly, but for right now, we're going to head into your 7:30 news and weather.
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4: Morning. It's Darren Katrupi in the Far South Coast newsroom with your local news first. More fallout from the delayed construction of the new police station in Bega. Bega Valley Shire Council has received a letter from police headquarters in Sydney requesting they waive the final public land use bill of almost $1.1 million. A bill not paid by the first builder of the project before they went bust in 2024. In the business paper for the council meeting later today, the council admits they chose to wait until the end of the project to send the bill rather than send smaller ones periodically to reduce the need to have to issue a partial refund at the conclusion. That's not the only dead councillors are being asked to waive today. A second one for just under $145,000 from the former version of Rex Airlines for user charges at the council-owned and operated Maroombula Airport, also expected to bite the dust. Two immediate requests and two in the future have been made by a new group just formed to save the homes of locals living along Surfside Beach in Batemans Bay. Yorubadala Shire Council urged during a presentation at yesterday's meeting to have another go at scraping the beach to build another temporary protective sand dune after the previous one all but washed back into the ocean earlier this year, and include a special line in the budget for this purpose. Jason Ford from Friends of Surfside says the third and fourth things focus on finding a longer-term fix.
5: Resolve to actively pursue external funding opportunities through state and federal programs as opportunities arise. At the least, that should include the New South Wales Government's Coastal and Estuary Grants Program and round four of the federal government's Disaster Ready Fund that opened just a couple of weeks ago in May. And four, communicate the pathway forward to the community.
4: In local sport, the countdown is on for a major milestone at the Batemans Bay AFL Club. Less than a month now until the Seahawks host their 50 years of life in town. The club to hold a special event on Saturday, July 4 at the Bay Pavilions, providing teammates, coaches, volunteers, sponsors and friends with a chance to reflect on five decades of footy, community and unforgettable memories. That's your latest local news and sport. I'm Darren Katrupi.
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14: Morning, I'm Britt Allen. The US president claims a peace deal could be made in the next couple of days. Donald Trump insisting negotiations are going well despite an American chopper being shot down over the Strait of Hormuz.
15: We have ongoing negotiations in Iran and with Iran that hasn't stopped. And we could have at least an idea by one or two days from now.
14: There are riots on the streets of Belfast this morning with anti-immigration protesters setting fire to bins, cars and even a bus. It's in response to a horrific knife attack on Monday night that left a man in his 40s in a serious condition with wounds to his eyes, face, neck and back. A 30-year-old Sudanese man has been charged with attempted murder. Rescue efforts have continued over in the Philippines after a 7.8 magnitude earthquake killed at least 37 people on Monday. More than 32,000 locals have been displaced. And we've finally got an opening date for the new Western Sydney Airport, with its first commercial flight to be a Jetstar service to the Gold Coast on October 25th.
13: Visit the team you can trust at Whale Coast Realty on the flat in Naruma. 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
14: In sport, the Matildas have won their second friendly against Mexico 3-1 at Combank. Caitlin Ford celebrating her 150th cap for the Tillies with a goal.
16: Yeah, of course, it's very special. It's an honour to represent my country so many times, and to top it off with a goal is special, but yeah, I'm just happy that we won the game.
14: That's on Paramount Plus there. And in the cricket, Australia's been belted by Bangladesh in a rain-affected one-day opener in Dhaka. Set 285 to win, our boys were 9 for 191 when a downpour finally stopped play.
13: The South Coast is a homemade ice cream in Badulla. 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
0: Taking a look at the weather for you Wednesday, a partly cloudy day today with showers expected across the region and a top of 21 degrees. Tomorrow, looking partly cloudy with a slight chance of showers and a top of 20. Right now, though, it is 8 degrees in Bega. Marimbula sitting on 11 degrees. Maruya also sitting on 11 degrees. And Batemans Bay sitting on 11 degrees. 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
13: Fridays are huge at Bateman's Bay Soldiers Club with a badge draw and live tunes free. Like a piece of Vegemite toast, these two always seem to fall face down. 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
0: Just Erin today, hanging out with you until 9 o'clock. Aiden will be in after 9 to give you the ad-free 50 and start your work day off just right. Until then, though, we'll bring you the best music to wake up to here on Power FM in a little bit. If you are a musician, I'll be telling you, hurry up, because there's only a couple days left to get yourself registered for this year's Beats by the Beach. I'll give you some more details about that in a few. And a little later on, we're going to be talking about the F1 and how fans are firing up, saying that one celebrity should not be allowed to return next year. Any guesses? I'll let you have a think about it while we give you some more of the best music on the South Coast. It's Rain Me In from Sam Fender and Olivia.

Sam Fender and Olivia Dean, Rein Me In. You're listening to Power FM. Hey, if you're a local muso or know someone who is, well, listen up. Beats by the Beach 2026 is calling for bands and solo artists right now. It's all happening on the 27th of June, yes. But to get on that stage, you need to be registered by this Friday, the 12th of June. Entries close. 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Jump online, scan the QR code on their poster or search Beats by the Beach 2026 to apply now. It's all happening on June 27th at Ford Park in Murrumbula. And the best part, there's prizes on offer, of course. It's a drug and alcohol-free event for young people aged 12 to 20. And it's always a great day out. It's from 11 until 5 p.m. So make sure if you want to have a go, get on that stage, get yourself registered. Beats by the Beach 2026. These entries close this Friday. So don't sleep on it. Do it now. Yeah.

0: 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You're listening to Power FM, the best music. It's right here all day, every single day. Hey, I said before, we're going to talk about the F1 this morning. Some drama of where celebrity meets sports at the F1. And honestly, this is very on brand. Of course, it's this person. So over the weekend at the Monaco Grand Prix, Kim Kardashian has gone viral, not once but twice, for two very awkward moments. First up, now I don't know much about the Formula One or the Grand Prix etiquette. What happens with the winners? What are, you know, I don't know. There's certain things, like there's concert etiquette, and I'm well aware of concert etiquette, but I wouldn't know what a Grand Prix etiquette is. I wouldn't know the how it all runs and stuff like that. So this is where I'm a little bit like, oh. This has really gotten people upset. First, she was caught blatantly ignoring reporters on the grid. I did see those videos and I thought that was pretty rude. The reporter was literally standing there. It was only him and her, and he just asked her how she was and she just turned around and walked away, which, fair enough, you're probably there having your own day at the Grand Prix, but also you're literally a celebrity. Talk to the man. Anyway, they were trying to chat to her, but she wasn't having it, which it's a big no-no because... on the grid, that walk past there is basically like the red carpet, apparently, for the Formula One when you walk past that grid. So it's a bit rude not to speak to the reporters. But the thing that has everybody's knickers in a twist this morning, post-race, somehow she made an even bigger headline. The video going viral this morning shows Kim Kardashian grabbing the race winner's towel, the one that's set aside for the Monaco winner, Kimi Antonio. And she's just casually wiping her face and her glasses with it like it's hers. These aren't random towels. They're actually special, sometimes limited edition towels given to the top three drivers that take the podium at the Grand Prix. So it wasn't really meant for guests, and she's just grabbed it and walked off and is wiping her hands, and fans are outraged. They said, how dare she touch that towel? I'm interested to see if she's going to come back and say anything else about it. Maybe she wasn't aware. Like I said, the Formula One etiquette, right? I wouldn't have known not to grab that towel. I probably would have been like, oh, a clean towel. Let me dry my hands. But no. Kim Kardashian, I think
1: what
0: maybe just
1: if you
0: she
1: won
0: was there.
1: $50.
2: $50 pretzel.
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0: Dance Joy on your Wednesday morning. You're listening to Power FM. We're coming up to your 8 o'clock news and weather now, but after 8, we'll be chatting what's popping in our celebrity entertainment news. A comeback, a return, a re-up of one of our favourite early 2000s movies. I'm excited about this one. I'm just excited to see Lisa Kudrow back on the screen. We'll give you all the details and more after 8. Keep it right here.
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13: Hey there, it's Darren Catroupi in the Far South Coast newsroom with your local news first. New South Wales Police is asking Bega Valley Shire Council to ignore a bill for just under $1.1 million associated with construction of the new Bega Police Station. The debt is for the use of public land while the delayed HQ was erected on Auckland Street, during which the first builder went bust. Councillors will be asked at today's meeting to endorse one of three options being put before it for the community to comment on. Staff have recommended waiving the lot due to the significant community benefit the new police station provides the Bega Valley. An improvement in the number of patients being seen within expected timeframes at Southeast Regional Hospital in Bega, even though the average waiting time blew out by almost an extra hour. The Bureau of Health Information reports there were a total of 5,586 ED presentations in January, February and March. Bureau Senior Director Alison Wichard says that's a fall of 7% compared to the same quarter last year.
14: Patients also spent longer in the ED, with the median time from arrival to leaving up 48 minutes to 3 hours and 43 minutes. However, 74% of patients at Southeast Regional Hospital started their treatment on time, and that's up 5 percentage points from the same time a year earlier.
13: A fresh call has been made on Yarrabidalashire Council to order sand scraping again on Surfside Beach to protect homes from the next coastal inundation event. The previous temporary sand dune installed last year was all but washed out to sea following an east coast low back in March. Jason Ford from the newly formed Friends of Surfside has told councillors it's their only option at the moment.
3: Council's advice is that sand scraping is currently the only practical short-term management measure available for maintaining and protecting the dune system. So the community, therefore, believes that funding further scraping should really be a priority. But sand scraping isn't the only long-term solution. Rather, it's a practical and cost-effective management measure that buys time while longer-term planning occurs.
13: In local sport, the 2026 South Coast Tennis Open has been declared a massive success with 200 players taking part in the four-day event in Batemans Bay. Simone Cameron taking out the Open Women's Singles Final over Senna Bedford. The Tier 1 Open Men's Singles Prize going to Andre Di Olivier against Thomas Hatch and Nee. The Tier 2 Final won by Marco Cirirocchi over Miles Kindly. That's your latest local news and sport. I'm Darren Katrupi.
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11: Morning, I'm Britt Aylin. First to Belfast, where anti-immigration riots have turned violent, with protesters setting fire to a bus and other vehicles. It's in response to a knife attack on Monday that saw a man in his 40s hospitalised with injuries to his back, eyes and face. A 30-year-old Sudanese man has been charged with attempted murder. Neil Danaher will be honoured today in a state funeral at the MCG. Thousands expected to attend the service. The AFL legend died last month after a 13-year battle with MND. The US president has vowed to respond to an Iranian attack on an American helicopter. But Donald Trump says it won't derail peace talks, claiming a deal could still be reached in a couple of days.
15: We have a good chance of doing it. We should be able to do it in 1 hour, if you want to know the truth.
16: What's the biggest sticking point right now?
15: I don't think there are any sticking points. We're very close to having a very, very good, strong, powerful deal.
11: And Robert Irwin has been named as the host of the 66th TV Week Logie Awards, to be held at the Star in Sydney in August.
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11: To sport now, and the Matildas have wrapped up their series with Mexico with a 3-1 victory at Combank Stadium. Alana Kennedy, Sam Kerr and Caitlin Ford all finding the back of the net. And Bangladesh has drawn first blood in the one-day series, defeating Australia by 86 runs via the DLS method in Dhaka. The hosts posted 284. Nathan Ellis, the pick of the bowlers, with 3 wickets. But the Aussies slumped to 9 for 191 in reply before Lightning ended play, with Cam Green unbeaten on 52.
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0: Taking a look at the Eden Coast this morning, your winds are northerly 15 to 20 knots, your seas are 1.5 to 2 metres, and your swell is southerly below 1 metre. Tide is low at 9.30 this morning and high again at 3 past 4 this afternoon.
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0: Taking a look at the weather for your Wednesday, partly cloudy day today with showers expected, a top of 21 degrees tomorrow, partly cloudy with a slight chance of showers and a top of 20. Right now though, it is 8 degrees in Bega, 11 degrees in Batemans Bay, 12 degrees in Narooma and 10 degrees in Murrumbula. 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
1: Fridays are huge at Batemans Bay Soldiers Club with a badge draw and live tunes free. All right, full of energy and ready to seize the day. All right, let's agree they're up and half full of energy. Look, just be happy they're up, okay? It's Power FM's Erin and Brad.
0: Good Wednesday morning to all of those just joining us. It is Wednesday Whinge Day, so after 8.30, the whinge lines are open, 1300 92 1250. If you have something to whinge about, you can give us a call or you can head on over to our Facebook page, Power FM Bega Bay, and comment on this week, it's Donald Duck. he's up there because yesterday was National Donald Duck Day. So I thought, let's keep the Donald Duck appreciation going this week. He's going to be our whinger. If you have any whingers, get them through to me ASAP. Coming up in just a few, we'll chat what's been popping, all the entertainment goss. And a bit later on, we'll chat about a River Cruise. Some meetups happening. If you are liking the river cruising, there's somewhere you can go to chat all about it. Keep it right here on Power FM. It's Breakfast at Tiffany's from Deep Blue Something. 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
1: Stop pretending to know what everyone's talking about and catch up on the latest in goss and entertainment with Aaron and Brad's What's Poppin'.
0: Time to talk what's been popping in the last 24 hours or so and exciting news. Do you remember this movie?
2: Did you lose weight? Actually, I have been trying this new fat-free diet I invented. All I've had to eat for the past 6 days were gummy bears, jelly beans, and candy corns. God, I wish I had your discipline.
0: Yeah, this one's big. Romy and Michelle's high school reunion is officially getting a sequel almost 30 years after it's finally happening. They've confirmed the original stars are all coming back. Yes, the iconic duo and Lisa Kudrow on screen again. I'm super excited. I love the trend at the moment. That is everything from the 90s is just coming back. It's the music, the movies, the music and the fashion. It's all back and very exciting. We're basically just rebooting my entire childhood at this point. If you watch Farmer Wants a Wife, you would have seen the drama. It's already kicked off. They're doing the usual, a farmer meeting and speed dating. Queensland dairy farmer Jason was about to send a couple of women home when unfortunately Benny seemed to be not okay and passed out on set. Maybe a little heartbroken, on the lookout for a new farmer. Maybe she needs a beef farmer, get some more iron in her diet. And if you're interested in the Aussie reality TV shows, David Mohan has been spotted in the classifieds online. His gold wedding bed is now showed listed on Facebook Marketplace, selling for a cheeky $2,500. And finally, Rosie O'Donnell has been calling out A-listers, basically saying a lot of celebrities are lying about their cosmetic surgeries. She's come out and admitted she's had a facelift herself and said she just wants to be honest about it because she reckons too many people pretend they haven't had anything done. And it's an interesting one because everyone knows it's happened, but no one's really talking about it. And it feels like the difference, either you own it or suddenly you've just got a new skincare routine and you've just aged backwards 20 years. But I'm sorry, but no moisturizer in the world can do that. If you have found that moisturizer, please send it to us, Power FM, Big Bay. I would love it. You're listening. It's Power FM. More of the best music right now. It's Ed Sheeran and Cyril. It's called Camera. Keep it here on Power.

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1: It's phone alarm. 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
1: Hi, Eleanor.
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1: Okay. And what did you learn at school today?
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2: 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Hold on a second. 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
13: 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If you have already entered the Fueling Around competition, it might already have been in there. So if it's saying that you cannot enter, don't stress, your name will already be in there because you've entered the Fueling Around competition. All right, yes, okay. Back to the best music of all time. It's Regard. It's Ride It here on Power FM.

0: Regard Power FM. It's Erin hanging out with you until 9 o'clock. Actually, I'm going to hang out with you until 11 o'clock, 10 o'clock. I've decided I'm taking over the ad-free 50. It's happening. I'm having too much fun. When Brad's away, I will take over the station. Yeah. Yep. All right. If you are an enjoyer of river cruising, well, this one might be for you. This Thursday in Batemans Bay, there is a travel info session happening on Clyde Street. It's about river cruising. And you don't really think about river cruising until you see the videos and stuff and you're like, oh, hang on, that looks very relaxing. So they've got someone down from UniWorld Cruises talking people through it. And so if you're ever thought about doing a river cruise and the idea of slow travel, good food, I should say, and seeing a few places without constantly packing a suitcase, this one might be worth checking out. It's on Thursday at 11 a.m. on Clyde Street in Batemans Bay.
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4: Morning, it's Darren Katrupi in the Far South Coast newsroom with your local news first. Yirrabadella Shire Council is being asked to get moving on investigating long-term options to stop further erosion of the beach at Surfside. A number of beachside homes are at serious risk of flood inundation during the next East Coast low after a decade of erosion.
5: Those options are going to require investigation, consultation, environmental assessment, design, development, approvals, funding, and all of those things, as you know, take time. If planning doesn't commence until the problem becomes critical, the community and council would inevitably be responding from a position of urgency rather than preparedness.
4: Jason Ford from Friends of Surfside speaking there at yesterday's council meeting. Ratepayers could be asked to take the hit for large unpaid debts in the Bega Valley. The council will vote this afternoon on whether to accept recommendations from staff to waive an unpaid bill from New South Wales Police of almost $1.1 million for the use of public land during construction of the new Bega Police Station. The second for more than $140,000 from the beleaguered airline Rex from unpaid charges for the use of Maroombula Airport. More people are presenting to the emergency department at Maria Hospital, according to the latest report from the Bureau of Health Information. 3,407 attendances were recorded at the hospital's ED in the March quarter. Alison Wichard from the Bureau says that's an increase of 4% on the result for the same time last year.
6: Patients also spent longer in the ED, with the median time from arrival to leaving the ED up 23 minutes to 3 hours and 51 minutes. 89% of patients spent 12 hours or less in the ED, and this was amongst the lowest when compared with hospitals of a similar size.
4: The safety of taking a dip in the surf at Narooma's Bar Beach has temporarily disappeared. Yirrabadella Shire Council has removed the ageing shark net from the water. After a number of refurbishments of the net, it's being replaced, but there is a catch. The new one won't be put in place until the warmer weather comes in September. Council staff are currently also racking their brains about how to recycle the old net for a second chance at life. In local sport, Tathra has maintained a narrow lead on top of the Far South Coast Women's First Grade Football competition ladder, despite failing to score a goal on the weekend. The Seagulls and Marimbula played out a nil-all draw in their Round 5 clash, while Umla downed Mallacoota 3-0 and Eden thrashed Pambula 5-0. That's your latest local news and sport. I'm Darren Katrupi.
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7: Morning, I'm Britt Allen. The Federal Infrastructure Minister is warning us not to hold out hope for the fuel excise cuts to be extended beyond the end of June. Catherine King telling the ABC the Commonwealth is still doing everything it can to shield Australians from the conflict in the Middle East.
8: Prime Minister, the Energy Minister, Foreign Affairs Minister, Defence Minister have all been working incredibly hard on those relationships we have overseas to ensure that we've got the fuel supply we need here today.
7: Anti-immigration protesters have gathered on the streets of Belfast, setting bins and a bus on fire following a knife attack on Monday night. A 30-year-old Sudanese national has been charged with attempted murder over the stabbing incident. A teenage boy has been charged over a deadly jet ski crash south of Sydney last year, in which one teen died and another was critically injured. The 15-year-old will face the Children's Court next month. And over in Indonesia, a man has been accused of murdering his mother-in-law with a plate of satay chicken. Police allege the 40-year-old dipped the skewers in rat poison, but are yet to lay any formal charges.
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7: In sport, Australia suffered a crushing 86-run loss to Bangladesh under the DLS method in their opening ODI. Nathan Ellis bagged 3 wickets but struggled to contain Bangladesh's 284. Aussie captain Josh Inglis telling Fox his teammate was the spark in a disappointing defeat.
9: Yeah, I thought Nath was excellent again. I thought in all 3 phases of the game, I thought he stood up really well. He used his change-ups. I thought he manoeuvred his fields well and he had a really good day out.
7: And the Matildas have won their second friendly against Mexico overnight, 3-1.
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2: Nothing too hectic to report out on the roads this morning. 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You need to look out for them on Tathra Road, at Boundary Road and at Coolaroo near Sapphire Coast Drive intersection. 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
2: Taking a look at the weather along the south coast for your Wednesday, a partly cloudy one today with showers expected, a top of 21 degrees. Tomorrow looking partly cloudy with slight chance of showers expected and a top of 20. Right now, though, it is Well, it was 8 degrees, but now it is 9 degrees in Bega, 11 in Marimbula and Batemans Bay, and 12 degrees in Naruma. 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
2: Not too long now until we'll see Brad back in the studio. 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Coming up in just a few though, it is time. Wednesday Whinge. What is grinding your gears? What's up your goat? What are you just quacking about this week? 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Hit the Donald Duck tail and comment. 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We want to hear your whinges very, very soon. But right now, let's get back to the best music on the South Coast. The newest one from Olivia Rodrigo from her latest album. It's called Drop Dead here on Power FM. Only the best for you along the South Coast.

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1: Bubbling away and heating you up inside? If it's not gastro, then it's a problem you need to get off your chest with Erin and Brad's Wednesday Whinge.
0: Yes. Hey. Good Charlotte, stop that. How dare Good Charlotte interrupt my whinge. It is my turn to take the mic and have a whinge. Let you know what's eating me up inside this week. And I'll tell you right now, it's not hard to think of this one this week. It's doing my head in. I had to play a game with a chef last night while we were watching a movie. It was called Can You Keep Up With The Audio? And that was the game of can you turn it up and down the volume at the right times to make sure we don't blow the speakers or scare the neighborhood? Because in the movies that we're watching at the moment, I don't know, maybe I've just got a setting on my soundbar that I need to change or something, but when the people are talking, it sounds like this, and people are talking very quietly, and then when something happens, like an action scene with guns and explosives and all the chaos, it is 25 times louder than just a regular scene of people talking in the street. So we go from having to turn it up to having to pretty much hit the mute button straight away as soon as any action starts. So that's my whinge for today. Why are we not leveling the audio in movies anymore? That's what I want to know. If someone knows it, do I just need to press a button on my soundbar? That probably makes sense. Let us know what your Wednesday whinge is by calling us 1300 92 12 50, or you can head on over to our Facebook page, leave us a comment, send us a voice message, any way which you want to do it. We've got some messages coming through, so we'll have some whinges for you after Good Charlotte. Now it's your turn, Good Charlotte. Dance floor anthems. A bit of a throwback for you Wednesday morning.

0: something bubbling away and eating you up inside? If it's not gastro, then it's a problem you need to get off your chest with Aaron and Brad's Wednesday Whinge.
1: That's right, it is time. Why does this keep happening to me? And if true crime is... Stop that. All right. My whinge for next week is that things keep firing off when I say not to. My whinge this week, though, was the sound in movies not being leveled out so it all just makes sense. Instead, we are having very quiet conversations in the middle of the street and then very loud explosive action scenes that are making me play uppy-downy with the volume in while I'm trying to watch a movie. You know what I'm saying? So over to you guys. What were your whinges this week? Phil took to our Facebook page. He is quacked off about the Brown Mountain constantly being patched to keep it running and expecting a pat on the back. But there's nothing planned for funding moving forward for the comparison to Clyde. Yeah, that's fair enough. The Browns Mountain is a bit scary to drive up. I'm still getting used to that one, but it doesn't help when the roads are a little bit, bumpy on the way. Yeah, it's a bit scary. Chelsea has sent us a voice message as well.
2: Hey, it's Chelsea, and I got to tell you what's really grinding my gears this week, and it's such a simple one, but the dishes. Doing the dishes, I'm just, you know, every day they're so needy and I feel like I'm in this one-sided relationship with them where I look after them and they're not really doing much for me. So I think that they need to rinse off? I don't know what dishes pun, but either way, they're grinding my gears.
1: Yeah, Chelsea, I feel it. I feel like you get your dishes done and then all of a sudden they're back hanging out in the sink again the next day. Not in my house, though. I don't do the dishes. What am I talking about? That's on Chef. If you have a whinge, let's keep whinging. It is Wednesday for another 12 hours, 20-some hours. So we can still whinge until midnight tonight. Hit us up on our Facebook page, Power FM, Bigger Bay, or send us an email, a voice message on there as well, I should say. 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

0: We're all on the edge of our seats for Shrek the Fifth, right? Or is that just me? Farrah FM, Big V, it's Erin saying my goodbyes. I'm going to hang out for the ad-free 50, but of course, I'm not going to interrupt the ad-free 50. I'll let the music just play. Today is Thank a First Responder Day, so if you are out and about and see the fireys or the ambos or the police, make sure you say thank you to them for all the hard work they do, and just maybe just give them a smile or a wave if you don't want to chat. I don't know. Have a fantastic morning. 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
6: Hey there, it's Darren Katrupi in the Far South Coast newsroom with your local news first. A newly formed group of residents seriously concerned about the future of their beachfront homes in Batemans Bay have asked Yirrabidalla Shire Council for four things. Friends of Surfside President Jason Ford addressed councillors during yesterday's public access session in Maruya. The first two considered urgent.
7: Under the scraping, sand scraping, as a priority, recognising that the foreshore environment and in turn lower surfside is really vulnerable. Sand scraping's cheap, but it's effective. And number two is include a specific funding line for surfside beach restoration and maintenance in Council's operational plan 2026-27 and future years. I know you're considering that in a couple of weeks.
6: There's been a significant drop in the number of people going to Batemans Bay Hospital Emergency Department less than a year out from its planned closure. The latest quarterly report from the Bureau of Health Information shows there were 2,696 presentations to the ED at Batemans Bay between January and March this year. The Bureau's Alison Wichard says this represents a fall of 10% from a year ago.
8: Patients also spent longer in the ED at Batemans Bay Hospital and Health Service, with the median time from arrival to leaving the ED up 15 minutes to 2 hours and 40 minutes. 93% of patients at Batemans Bay Hospital spent 12 hours or less in the ED, and this was amongst the lowest when compared to hospitals of a similar size.
6: Enforce the whole bill, reduce the bill, or waive the whole lot. They're the three options about an outstanding debt for almost $1.1 million being put to Bega Valley Shire councillors when they meet this afternoon. The debt owed by New South Wales Police for use of public land during the elongated construction of the new Bega Police Station. A staff recommendation unlikely to be popular with ratepayers given the already highly strained council budget. Meantime, Far South Coast residents are being urged to do something that won't cost a cent today. say thank you and throw a smile in the direction of our AMBOs, COPS, Fireys, SES members and other emergency services personnel. It's all in aid of the annual Thank a First Responder Day. In local sport, the second and final round of the 2026 Women's Foursomes Championships have been played at Tarthra Beach Country Club. They're champions crowned after combining the scores for both rounds over 36 holes. Michelle Blight and Robin Brand, the A-grade scratch champions, with a score of 188. The A-grade net champs, Pam Harnay and Sue Howland. That's your latest local news and sport. I'm Darren Katrubi.
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9: Morning, I'm Britt Aylin. An AFL legend will be farewelled today in a state funeral at the MCG. Neil Danaher died last month after a 13-year battle with motor neurone disease. Thousands are expected to attend the ceremony. Petrol prices will jump come July, with the federal government's fuel excise cuts winding up at the end of the month. Infrastructure Minister Catherine King doesn't think they'll be extended at this stage, acknowledging the impacts it'll have on industries that rely on road transport.
10: We'll continue talking to the trucking industry about the impact of that and keep trying to work our way through, trying to minimise the impact that prices are having across the system.
9: Speaking on the ABC there. And there have been riots on the streets of Belfast this morning, with anti-immigration protesters setting fire to bins, cars and even a bus. It's in response to a horrific knife attack on Monday night that left a man in his 40s in a serious condition, with wounds to his eyes, face, neck and back. A 30-year-old Sudanese man has been charged with attempted murder.
0: Visit the team you can trust at Wild Coast Realty on the flat in Narooma. 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
9: In sport, the Matildas have wrapped up their series with Mexico with a 3-1 victory at Combank Stadium. Alana Kennedy, Sam Kerr and Caitlin Ford all finding the back of the net. And Bangladesh has drawn first blood in the one-day series, defeating Australia by 86 runs via the DLS method in Dhaka. The hosts posted 284, with Nathan Ellis the pick of the bowlers with 3 wickets. But the Aussies slumped to 9 for 191 in reply before Lightning ended play, with Cam Green unbeaten on 52.
0: Maruya Bolo, with their famous $10 members lunches Monday to Friday. Yummo. 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
11: Taking a look at the weather across the South Coast for your Wednesday, a partly cloudy day today. Showers expected across the region with a top of 21 degrees. Tomorrow, partly cloudy and a slight chance of a shower and a top of 20. Power FM, biggerbay.com.au for your up-to-date news and weather. 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
11: Take over the Ad 350 while Brad's away. I'm going to stay in the station and play a little bit longer. Coming up this hour, some of the best music.

on Forza on the way as well. We'll bring it up a beat with Tashani and No Broke Boys, but right now let's get into it. The best music right here on Power FM. It's Jess.

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0: coming up fast here, 10 o'clock news and weather now. The best music on the South Coast. It's going to play here right after that. All day, every day, we play the best music for you. Aiden in after 10 o'clock to take you through the start of your work shift, and Sammy in this afternoon. Power FM, Big Bay. I'll be back tomorrow morning from 6 a.m. with Brad. He'll be back as well. And tomorrow we'll be chatting with Mick Wayman about the NRL. So if you need that insider goss for Pick the Score, that'll be happening, as well as those movie tickets to the Picture Showman, Jesse on the phone. You want to be listening tomorrow morning to see if you can get that double pass. Keep it right here on Power FM. Stay safe. Look after each other. I'll catch you tomorrow.
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18: Morning, I'm Britt Aylin. Thousands are expected to cram into the MCG this afternoon to farewell Neil Danaher, while the service will also be live-streamed for those who can't make it along. Prime Minister Anthony Albanese has told the ABC it's important we keep the AFL legend's legacy alive by supporting Fight MND.
19: We do need to find a cure for this terrible disease, the beast, as Neil called it.
18: The United States has launched an attack on Iran after a US Army helicopter was brought down in the Strait of Hormuz. It's not clear whether the chopper strike was intentional, with Iranian state media reporting that no air military operations had taken place in the region over the past 24 hours. Both pilots aboard the helicopter escaped uninjured. And a doctor who supplied ketamine to Friends star Matthew Perry before his death is appealing his sentence. Salvador Plasencia was jailed for 30 months after pleading guilty to distributing the drug. He's now appealing on the grounds that he acted as a drug dealer and not as a doctor.
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18: In sport, the Matildas have clinched a 3-1 win over Mexico in their second friendly at Combank Stadium. Caitlin Ford icing her 150th appearance for the Tillies for the goal. Coach Joe Montemurro has told Paramount it's an important step towards next year's Women's World Cup.
20: 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You know, this intensity, this pressure, this continuous 90 minutes of just go, go, go.
18: And a comeback win for Nick Kyrgios, taking out world number 36, Corentin Moutet, 6-3, 6-4 at the Stuttgart ATP Tour event overnight.
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21: Reaching a max of 22 and partly cloudy today on the south coast. There's a medium chance of showers. Having a look at tomorrow, it's partly cloudy and tops of 21. Possible shower in the afternoon and evening. And for more information, check out our website, parafmbigbay.com.au.
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